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been chosen. Ella Langley there with the most popular song in recorded music history. That's so crazy. I'm going to crack a beer open just for that one. It's Luke Combs now on Taste of Country Nights.

0: Kenny Chesney off his new album, Silver Sands Marina. That was Carry On, a Taste of Country Nights. As we carry on through the second shift, we could start complaining, but hey, ain't nobody gonna be listening. Here's Shaboozy with Jelly Roll and Amen, a Taste of Country Nights.
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0: New country there from Zach Top. That one's called South of Sanity on Taste of Country Nights. 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
10: Heartland Weather. Here we go. Scattered showers and thunderstorms tonight. Nothing severe. Look for a light east breeze and low temperatures in the mid-50s. Mostly cloudy and noticeably colder tomorrow. That northwest wind will hover around 10 as high temperatures struggle to get out of the low 60s. Mostly cloudy tomorrow night with low temperatures in the mid-40s. And then partly cloudy on Wednesday. Look for light east breeze and high temperatures in the low 60s. For Weather Watch 12, I'm Chief Meteorologist Jeff Waller on County 93.7.
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0: Taste of Country Nights. Evan Paul here. I'm hanging out with Hardy. Recently, Eric Church said that you were the best writer in Nashville to ever hold a pen. How do you feel about that, man? How does that affect you?
1: Oh, I don't think about it, man. I really don't. I took that obviously as a huge compliment. I think parts of me, like it's still hard for me to process.
0: And speaking of Hardy, he's the one that wrote this track for Blake Shelton. Let Him In Anyway. It's on Taste of Country Nights.
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Southpaw, Stella Lefty in Boston on Taste of Country Nights. Man, I never thought I would see the day that cars would fly. Still kind of waiting on that a little bit. And that Florida Georgia Line would get back together after breaking up during COVID. And they did. And they're hitting the road in 2027. Here's FGL on Taste of Country Nights. Strong.

0: Morgan Wallen featuring Post Malone there with I Ain't Coming Back. Taste of Country Nights with Evan Paul. Imagine how cool it would be as a little kid, you're like seven, and you get your hair cut by Kenny Chesney's mom at her salon. That's cool enough. Then fast forward to current day, you're a musician and going on tour with Kenny Chesney. That's this guy's story, Graylin James. Here's Water at a Wedding on Taste of Country Nights.
1: Well, I didn't want to show up, but our families go way back. So when you said your vows, that's exactly where I sat. Thank God for open bars, because watching all this ain't easy. In the middle of

0: New Country, that's Graylin James and Water at a Wedding on Taste of Country Nights. Speaking of water, I was just reading about the world's largest pumpkin that was just grown. It weighs as much as like a whole car. It's 2,819 pounds, and it took 130 gallons of water every day to get it to grow like it did with a specialized germination process. Imagine throwing that one down the street and watching it blow up. You probably need like the whole neighborhood to lift it, but man, that would be fun. Hang on to your britches. I'm coming back with Brantley Gilbert's Good Damn and Luke Bryan's Country and She Knows It on Taste of Country Nights with Evan Paul.
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5: Heartland weather. Here we go. Scattered showers and thunderstorms tonight. Nothing severe. Look for a light east breeze and low temperatures in the mid-50s. Mostly cloudy and noticeably colder tomorrow. That northwest wind will hover around 10 as high temperatures struggle to get out of the low 60s. Mostly cloudy tomorrow night with low temperatures in the mid-40s. And then partly cloudy on Wednesday. Look for light east breeze and high temperatures in the low 60s. Watch 12. I'm Chief Meteorologist Jeff Waller on County 93.7.
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Jason Aldean, don't worry, man. We won't tell on you. It's Evan Paul, Taste of Country Nights. Thanks for hanging with me on the second shift tonight. As I hang out in the studio, drink coffee, and yap to you, I'll be stacking up the new country, though. I got Ella Langley on the way, Shaboozy coming up. Here's Luke Combs, Taste of Country Nights. My big

don't know what it is. There's something that Ella Langley is putting into these songs like a secret sauce, because I'm loving every single one that comes out. It's Evan Paul rooting for you to make it through this Monday night. I'm here for you. Here's Shaboozy, Taste of Country Nights.

0: New country, that's Lainey Wilson and Phone Keys Wallet on Taste of Country Nights. Suzanne's on line three. What's up, Suzanne?
1: Oh my gosh, my kid embarrassed me so bad just now at the grocery store. I had to call the radio. I had to tell somebody. I am so embarrassed. My son, he's five, you know, and he's starting to talk randomly now and speak his mind, and God bless him. We were at the grocery store, and there was a gentleman in the checkout line ahead of us, and he was a bigger fella, and he had like a big white beard. And my son yelled out, "Mommy, look, it's Santa Claus." And the guy was not, he didn't laugh about it. He did not think it was funny. I guess I understand why. He was a little bit embarrassed, and so was I. I just was like, "Oh my gosh, I'm so sorry, sir."
0: That's what, believe it or not, that's a fear of mine. Is when we're in the checkout line, my wife and I with our kids. We have a 7-year-old and a 3-year-old. That's a big fear of mine. Thankfully, they haven't done what yours did, but you'll get through it. You'll be all right. And to the guy that looks like Santa, come on, man. Ho, ho, ho. Get in on it.
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10: Heartland weather. Here we go. Scattered showers and thunderstorms tonight. Nothing severe. Look for a light east breeze and low temperatures in the mid-50s. Mostly cloudy and noticeably colder tomorrow. That northwest wind will hover around 10 as high temperatures struggle to get out of the low 60s. Mostly cloudy tomorrow night with low temperatures in the mid-40s. And then partly cloudy on Wednesday. Look for a light east breeze and high temperatures in the low 60s. Watch 12. I'm Chief Meteorologist Jeff Weller on County 93.7.
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11: County.

Kojo, that's the painter on Taste of Country Nights. Coming up next hour in the show around 9:15, 9:30, I'll get you in to win an autographed Taylor Swift guitar. Make sure you are listening. Now, here's a new one, Kevin Powers featuring Shaboozey. This one's called Move On. It's on Taste of Country Nights.

Taste of Country Nights with Evan Paul. Okay, I'm about to play a Tim McGraw throwback, something like that. So I ChatGPT'd how to get rid of a barbecue stain on a white t-shirt. It says rinse from the back of the stain with cold water and then put liquid laundry detergent on it, work it in, and let it sit for 10 minutes. Thankfully, Tim McGraw did not do that because that's what ended up making the girl fall in love with him in this one, Taste of Country Nights.

0: Shelton, pour me a drink on Taste of Country Nights. I got Blake Shelton here, man. I got a question for you. Could there be, since you're putting out a new song, could there be another collaboration or post on the way, maybe for an album that you're going to come out with?
1: Well, man, if Post is listening, I would love that. I hope that's not the one and only Post Malone collaboration I get to have, because, man, the guy truly is inspiring to be around. He's just a good dude, and he's having a blast, and it's infectious.
0: That was Blake Shelton talking about his time working with Post Malone. Now, here's John Party's brand new track. It's called Boots Off. It's on Taste of Country Nights. She's

0: Quick enough.
1: New country there from John Party. That one's called Boots Off on Taste of Country Nights. I'm Evan Paul. I got my boots on. Let's take a look at what's trending in country music news at tasteofcountry.com. Miranda Lambert was recently asked in an interview what she thought about artificial intelligence making its way into country music via the writing rooms. Miranda Lambert responded with two simple words: I'm terrified. Now, Miranda takes the side of, she thinks, obviously, that songs need to be written by humans and have emotion to them. But then she also says she doesn't want to become the dinosaur in the room that refuses to embrace technology. So she's kind of in the middle of it. She has no idea. She doesn't want to use it, though. She says she's been doing what she's been doing. It's been working for the past 20 years, and she doesn't know if she needs or wants to change it. Check out more from that Miranda Lambert interview at tasteofcountry.com.
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0: scattered showers and thunderstorms tonight. Nothing severe. Look for a lighties breeze and low temperatures in the mid-50s. Mostly cloudy and noticeably colder tomorrow. That northwest wind will hover around 10 as high temperatures struggle to get out of the low 60s. Mostly cloudy tomorrow night with low temperatures in the mid-40s. And then partly cloudy on Wednesday. Look for a lighties breeze and high temperatures in the low 60s. For Weather Watch 12, I'm Chief Meteorologist Jeff Waller on County 90.7.
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Be By You on Taste of Country Nights. It's Evan Paul, and man, thank God for hot water that tastes kind of like chocolate. I'm talking about coffee, getting you through the second shift. Here's Dylan Marlowe and Dylan Scott, boys back home on Taste of Country Nights. Yeah.

0: So.
1: That's a needed song from Dan and Shay called Say So. I saw a picture of a fan at one of their shows holding up a sign that said, Say So saved my life. I've actually got a picture of that for you. It's at the Taste of Country Facebook page if you want to check that out. In the meantime, Morgan Wallen. Hey, look, if I'm the problem, maybe you're the reason.

0: Jason Aldean. That's anytime soon on Taste of Country Nights. All right, as promised, let's get you in to win an autographed by hand, not stamped, Taylor Swift guitar. How about having this in your display? Or if you're not a Taylor Swift fan, you know, gifting it to someone who is. It's a life-changing thing. It's very hard to get your hands on an autographed Taylor Swift guitar. They won't even let me touch it. Speaking of getting my hands on it, but I'm looking at it and I want you to win it. It's up for grabs, but you can only win if you sign up. And the way to sign up is heading to tasteofcountry.com or downloading the free Taste of Country app and clicking on Taylor Swift there on the front of the page and signing yourself up to win the Taylor Swift autographed guitar on Taste of Country Nights.
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3: Here we go. Scattered showers and thunderstorms tonight. Nothing severe. Look for a light east breeze and low temperatures in the mid-50s. Mostly cloudy and noticeably colder tomorrow. That northwest wind will hover around 10 as high temperatures struggle to get out of the low 60s. Mostly cloudy tomorrow night with low temperatures in the mid-40s. And then partly cloudy on Wednesday. Look for a light east breeze and high temperatures in the low 60s. Watch 12. I'm Chief Meteorologist Jeff Waller on County 93.7.
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Hang on now. I got Sam Hunt on the way. Ella Langley coming up all within the next 10 minutes. Let's jump into this new song called Cowgirl from Shaboozey. It's all A Taste of Country Nights.

0: Taste of Country Nights, Evan Paul with Sam Hunt. I feel like everywhere I go out in public, like grocery shopping or something, I'll hear a Sam Hunt song come on. Where do you always hear one of your songs come on the radio?
1: For whatever reason, I hear, I'll hear like obscure songs of mine, songs that I wouldn't expect to hear in public at Bass Pro Shop. So there must be somebody controlling the music there that maybe like some of the old stuff, because there's been a handful of times that I've gone into Bass Pro Shop and heard like an old acoustic song from like my first acoustic record, Between the Pines.
2: Got a girl from the south side, got braids in her hair. First time I seen her walk by, and I about fell off my chair.

Ella Langley, Morgan Wallen there. I Can't Love You Anymore. Taste of Country Nights. This guy's probably got one of the most rowdiest shows in live country music playing. Gavin Adcock, the song's called Wannabe. It's on Taste of Country Nights. Ain't no-

0: New Country. That's Gavin Adcock and Wannabe on Taste of Country Nights. A 1958 Corvette, once owned by George Strait, is up for auction. This is a 58 vet with, there were only 9,100 of the vets even made, and one of them belonged to George Strait. Red Corvette convertible. This thing is sweet. It's actually going up for auction next month in Greensboro, and you can bid in person, on the phone, or online. So if anybody's listening to the show right now that's got that kind of money to be able to buy that, first of all, nice to meet you, ma'am or sir, either one. I appreciate you listening to the show. You can send me some money whenever you want, and it will be really cool to have someone that listens to the show purchase George Strait's old Chevy Corvette. Now, I got a picture of this thing. You can check it out on the Taste of Country Facebook. Hang with me. I'm coming right back with Morgan Wallen, Zach John King, and Lady A. Hang on. It's Taste of Country Nights.
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12: Heartland weather.
13: Here we go. Scattered showers and thunderstorms tonight. Nothing severe. Look for a light east breeze and low temperatures in the mid-50s. Mostly cloudy and noticeably colder tomorrow. That northwest wind will hover around 10 as high temperatures struggle to get out of the low 60s. Mostly cloudy tomorrow night with low temperatures in the mid-40s. And then partly cloudy on Wednesday. Look for light east breeze and high temperatures in the low 60s. Watch 12. I'm Chief Meteorologist Jeff Waller on County 90.7.
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That's a brand new one from Miranda Lambert featuring Ella Langley. It's called Snakeskin Boots. On your Taste of Country Nights daily download, the segment of the show where I play two brand new country songs back to back for you to check out. These are the songs that we believe are going to be playing a lot more on the radio real soon. Here's the second one on your daily download from Chase Matthew. It's called Holding It Down. There's still-

0: Josh Ross, that's Hate How You Look, on Taste of Country Nights with Evan Paul. I'm hanging out here with Jay DeMarcus from Rascal Flatts and his son, Dylan DeMarcus. Which one of your dad's Rascal Flatts songs do you not like?
1: I think an overrated one is Life is a Highway.
0: Oh, stop it!
1: I think it's overrated.
2: Oh, I'm going to spank you when we get back.
0: How's it overrated?
1: I know it's done a lot, but it's a lot of just the same thing. You know, like,
2: yeah, this is hard to listen to. I'm not going to lie.
0: It's tough. But even like the guitars, like the riffs are the same, but they're different guitars. It adds more of a.
1: No, the guitar is great. Jodan played that awesome. It's a hot take.
0: Yeah,
1: it's a hot take for sure.
2: Oh, gosh.

0: and Chase Matthew. That's all my exes on Taste of Country Nights.
1: Now, you were saying earlier that you wanted people to call in and let you know what's going on. Well, man, I'm a mechanic, and I just got home from my job and realized that I had my shirt on inside out the entire time I was at work. My shirt's got, you know, it's a typical mechanic shirt with the name tag. No one told me. No one bothered to tell me that my shirt was inside out. You couldn't even read my name tag. Couldn't even see it.
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1: Here we go, scattered showers and thunderstorms tonight, nothing severe. Look for a light east breeze and low temperatures in the mid-50s. Mostly cloudy and noticeably colder tomorrow. That northwest wind will hover around 10 as high temperatures struggle to get out of the low 60s. Mostly cloudy tomorrow night with low temperatures in the mid-40s. And then partly cloudy on Wednesday, look for light east breeze and high temperatures in the low 60s. For WeatherWatch 12, I'm Chief Meteorologist Jeff Waller on County 93.7.
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0: What's up, y'all? This is Megan Maroney, and if you love new country, you have it in the right spot. 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
1: Here's Megan's latest release to the radio. It's Medicine.

Chesney, that's Carry On, on Taste of Country Nights. Hang on for Tucker Wetmore's Brunette after this one. It's okay if you're not okay. Jelly Roll, Taste of Country Nights. I am

Tucker Wetmore done got himself a brunette. Apparently, according to People Magazine, he is dating Ella Langley. It's Evan Paul, Taste of Country Nights. And coming up next, we'll talk about what's trending in country music news. Hang on for me. That's after Flatland Cavalry and Never Coming Back on Taste of Country Nights.

0: coming back.
1: New country there from Flatland Cavalry. That one's called Never Coming Back on Taste of Country Nights. Let's take a look at what's trending in country music news at tasteofcountry.com. Miranda Lambert was recently asked in an interview what she thought

0: about artificial intelligence making its way into country music via the writing rooms, Miranda Lambert responded with two simple words: I'm terrified. Now, Miranda takes the side of, she thinks, obviously, that songs need to be written by humans and have emotion to them. But then she also says she doesn't want to become the dinosaur in the room that refuses to embrace technology. So she's kind of in the middle of it. She has no idea. She doesn't want to use it, though. She says she's been doing what she's been doing. It's been working for the past 20 years, and she doesn't know if she needs or wants to change it. Check out more from that Miranda Lambert interview at tasteofcountry.com.
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4: Heartland weather. Here we go. Scattered showers and thunderstorms tonight. Nothing severe. Look for a light east breeze and low temperatures in the mid-50s. Mostly cloudy and noticeably colder tomorrow. That northwest wind will hover around 10 as high temperatures struggle to get out of the low 60s. Mostly cloudy tomorrow night with low temperatures in the mid-40s. And then partly cloudy on Wednesday. Look for a light east breeze and high temperatures in the low 60s. Watch 12. I'm Chief Meteorologist Jeff Waller on
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1: 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Number 3.

0: Kicking off your Taste of Country Night's top three countdown. That was at number one last week. It's number three this week on the request sheet. Co Wetzel and Ella Langley, Jaded. In at number two tonight, I've got Kayla on the phone. Kayla wants to introduce the second song. Go on ahead, girl.
1: Number two on the countdown is Boston. Oh, my gosh, I love this song. Play it. Turn it up, please. On a

In at number one tonight, that was Ella Langley, Lovin' Life Again, your most requested song of the day on Taste of Country Nights. Thank you to everybody that took a second to let us know your favorite country songs for today, whether it was you saw somebody from the radio station in person, you called the station, you texted us, you got on our Facebook or Instagram. We

down everything and then play them back in the order that they are received every night after 11 o'clock. Let's keep it rolling now with Blake Shelton's Texas on Taste of Country Nights.

0: New country. That's Carly Pearce featuring Riley Green. If I don't leave, I'm going to stay on Taste of Country Nights. If you haven't seen the music video for that song, it is very steamy, and they did not get actors. It's Carly Pearce, who has a boyfriend that's not Riley Green. And then, well, I got Carly Pearce here. Was that weird filming that? You like basically touched his mustache.
1: It was definitely scary to get that close to somebody that you're not dating. And when I hit his mustache, I immediately wanted to say, I'm sorry. Because I felt like I had almost done something wrong. Like, oh my gosh, I shouldn't have done that. But we both committed. And yes, we laughed several times. Riley, he was a great sport. And we full sent it. We knew we had to commit.
0: That was Carly Pearce talking about filming the video for If I Don't Leave, I'm Gonna Stay with Riley Green. Hey, coming up next, the brand new Kenny Chesney song will be on the radio. It's called Remember Me That Way. It's on Taste of Country Nights next.
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2: Heartland weather. Here we go. Scattered showers and thunderstorms tonight. Nothing severe. Look for a light east breeze and low temperatures in the mid-50s. Mostly cloudy and noticeably colder tomorrow. That northwest wind will hover around 10 as high temperatures struggle to get out of the low 60s. Mostly cloudy tomorrow night with low temperatures in the mid-40s. And then partly cloudy on Wednesday. Look for light east breeze and high temperatures in the low 60s. For Weather Watch 12, I'm Chief Meteorologist Jeff Waller on County 93.7.

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Luke Combs there with Sleepless in a Hotel Room on Taste of Country Nights. Have you heard Cody Johnson's new song, Horseback? If you have, you're going to love hearing it again. And if you haven't, you're going to love hearing it for the first time in less than 10 minutes. Here's Lee Bryce on Taste of Country Nights. Are you one?

0: Hey, I'm Cody Johnson, and I play a real guitar. So you can play the guitar. All right. Hey, y'all, this is Cody Johnson. I play the real guitar, so you can play the air guitar. Go ahead and crank it up on Taste of Country Nights.
1: 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Here's Horseback.
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1: New country there from Cody Johnson. That one is Horseback on Taste of Country Nights with Evan Paul. Good gosh, we made it to almost midnight. I might have to hop up here on the chair and see if I could just adjust the clock.

0: annually to get us to midnight. Coming up next, as we head on out the door, or if you're staying on shift, Cole Swindell's coming on with Girl Dad. I've got Morgan Wallen on the way and Zach Top. I appreciate you hanging out with me. If you are on social media and you want to follow along with my journey through life, it's at Evan Paul on air. Have a great night.
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2: Here we go, scattered showers and thunderstorms tonight, nothing severe. Look for a ladies' breeze and low temperatures in the mid-50s. Mostly cloudy and noticeably colder tomorrow. That northwest wind will hover around 10 as high temperatures struggle to get out of the low 60s. Mostly cloudy tomorrow night with low temperatures in the mid-40s. And then partly cloudy on Wednesday, look for ladies' breeze and high temperatures in the low 60s. For WeatherWatch 12, I'm Chief Meteorologist Jeff Waller on County 94.7.
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4: Heartland weather. Here we go. Scattered showers and thunderstorms tonight. Nothing severe. Look for a light east breeze and low temperatures in the mid-50s. Mostly cloudy and noticeably colder tomorrow. That northwest wind will hover around 10 as high temperatures struggle to get out of the low 60s. Mostly cloudy tomorrow night with low temperatures in the mid-40s. And then partly cloudy on Wednesday. Look for a light east breeze and high temperatures in the low 60s. For Weather Watch 12, I'm Chief Meteorologist Jeff Waller on Coyote 93.7.

0: on the way, we got to talk about a farmer that broke the world record with his huge pumpkin. 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

0: broke the world record with a pumpkin that was over 2,800 pounds. It smashed the world record. And Ian Petan is the guy's name. He nicknamed the pumpkin Bagheera, and it tipped the scales at 2,856.8 pounds. It measured more than 20 feet around, beating the record he and his twin brother set last year. Petan says growing it required about 6 hours of work a day and roughly 130 gallons of water daily. The record-breaking pumpkin is now on display in England through the end of October, where they feed it to the cows at the end.
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5: Heartland weather. Here we go. Scattered showers and thunderstorms tonight. Nothing severe. Look for a light east breeze and low temperatures in the mid-50s. Mostly cloudy and noticeably colder tomorrow. That northwest wind will hover around 10 as high temperatures struggle to get out of the low 60s. Mostly cloudy tomorrow night with low temperatures in the mid-40s. And then partly cloudy on Wednesday. Look for light east breeze and high temperatures in the low 60s. For Weather Watch 12, I'm Chief Meteorologist Jeff Weller on Coyote 93.7.

0: Hey, quick fun fact while we get back to the music. You know that cats can hydrate from seawater. Yeah, don't try this yourself. We as humans cannot do this. Our kidneys are not built for it. But cats, their kidneys are efficient enough to filter out the salt. And they can actually drink it and get hydrated.
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4: Heartland weather. Here we go. Scattered showers and thunderstorms tonight. Nothing severe. Look for a light east breeze and low temperatures in the mid-50s. Mostly cloudy and noticeably colder tomorrow. That northwest wind will hover around 10 as high temperatures struggle to get out of the low 60s. Mostly cloudy tomorrow night with low temperatures in the mid-40s. And then partly cloudy on Wednesday. Look for a light east breeze and high temperatures in the low 60s. For Weather Watch 12, I'm Chief Meteorologist Jeff Waller on Coyote 93.7.

0: I think a lot of us understand that buying a house these days is hard with the low supply and high demand. But a new survey suggesting people are willing to team up to make it possible. I'll tell you what I mean by that on the way.
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0: All right, so the dream of owning a home has been very difficult for people these days. There's low supply, high demand. A new survey is saying people are willing to team up with people beyond spouses to stop renting. A Neighbors Bank survey found that 71% of Americans would consider co-buying a home with a friend, a sibling, parent, or unmarried partner to make it more affordable. But they're not taking it lightly, as more than 6 in 10 saying buying a home with someone is as serious a commitment as marriage.
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6: Heartland weather. Here we go. Scattered showers and thunderstorms tonight. Nothing severe. Look for a light east breeze and low temperatures in the mid-50s. Mostly cloudy and noticeably colder tomorrow. That northwest wind will hover around 10 as high temperatures struggle to get out of the low 60s. Mostly cloudy tomorrow night with low temperatures in the mid-40s. And then partly cloudy on Wednesday. Look for a light east breeze and high temperatures in the low 60s. For Weather Watch 12, I'm Chief Meteorologist Jeff Waller on Coyote 93.7.

0: Got another fun fact, and then we're going to get back to the music. So the longest marriage ever recorded was 90 years and 291 days. It was Karam and Kartari Chand. They were married on December 11th, 1925. They were together until Karam's death on September 30th, 2016.
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3: Heartland weather. Here we go. Scattered showers and thunderstorms tonight. Nothing severe. Look for a light east breeze and low temperatures in the mid-50s. Mostly cloudy and noticeably colder tomorrow. That northwest wind will hover around 10 as high temperatures struggle to get out of the low 60s. Mostly cloudy tomorrow night with low temperatures in the mid-40s. And then partly cloudy on Wednesday. Look for light east breeze and high temperatures in the low 60s. For Weather Watch 12, I'm Chief Meteorologist Jeff Waller on Coyote 93.7.

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0: Have you already been stocking up on those sweets for the trick-or-treaters? Halloween candy, they say, is at a five-year low price-wise, but it can still be pretty pricey to do so. A new study ranks the states that spend the most on Halloween candy. Researchers looked at states on how much they spend and which ones are the most generous and where residents splurge to be known as the good candy house. And Florida tops the list, where residents will spend about $70 on candy. Just hope it doesn't melt before it gets home.
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4: Heartland weather. Here we go. Scattered showers and thunderstorms tonight. Nothing severe. Look for a light east breeze and low temperatures in the mid-50s. Mostly cloudy and noticeably colder tomorrow. That northwest wind will hover around 10 as high temperatures struggle to get out of the low 60s. Mostly cloudy tomorrow night with low temperatures in the mid-40s. And then partly cloudy on Wednesday. Look for a light east breeze and high temperatures in the low 60s. For Weather Watch 12, I'm Chief Meteorologist Jeff Waller on Coyote 93.7. Yeah.

0: Another quick fun fact while we're getting back to the music. Did you know that more than 70% of the global maple syrup production is done in Quebec, Canada?
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6: Heartland weather. Here we go. Scattered showers and thunderstorms tonight. Nothing severe. Look for a light east breeze and low temperatures in the mid-50s. Mostly cloudy and noticeably colder tomorrow. That northwest wind will hover around 10 as high temperatures struggle to get out of the low 60s. Mostly cloudy tomorrow night with low temperatures in the mid-40s. And then partly cloudy on Wednesday. Look for a light east breeze and high temperatures in the low 60s. For Weather Watch 12, I'm Chief Meteorologist Jeff Waller on Coyote 93.7.

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0: 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About 80% of workers say taking your lunch break away from the desk will boost your job performance, but 54% now skip lunch entirely at least once a week. 31% of workers admit they feel more pressure to stay available during lunch now than they used to.
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6: Heartland weather. Here we go. Scattered showers and thunderstorms tonight. Nothing severe. Look for a light east breeze and low temperatures in the mid-50s. Mostly cloudy and noticeably colder tomorrow. That northwest wind will hover around 10 as high temperatures struggle to get out of the low 60s. Mostly cloudy tomorrow night with low temperatures in the mid-40s. And then partly cloudy on Wednesday. Look for light east breeze and high temperatures in the low 60s. For Weather Watch 12, I'm Chief Meteorologist Jeff Waller on Coyote 93.7.

Top Jack in a cherry coat town. Mama and daddy put their roots right here, cause this is where the car broke down. Yellow dog school bus kicking up red.

0: got a little fun fact here, and then we're going to get back to the music. A comet tail occurs when a comet passes close enough to the sun for it to begin to melt. Yeah, that tail of a comet, is it melting and evaporating?
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2: Heartland weather. Here we go. Scattered showers and thunderstorms tonight. Nothing severe. Look for a light east breeze and low temperatures in the mid-50s. Mostly cloudy and noticeably colder tomorrow. That northwest wind will hover around 10 as high temperatures struggle to get out of the low 60s. Mostly cloudy tomorrow night with low temperatures in the mid-40s. And then partly cloudy on Wednesday. Look for light east breeze and high temperatures in the low 60s. For Weather Watch 12, I'm Chief Meteorologist Jeff Waller on County 93.7.

life, dear boy, take it slow. 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I just rolled my eyes and I said,

0: Well, coming up, we got to find out, what is it like to live at Sleepy Hollow? 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

0: Get to know you, everything about you makes me want you, know what you're doing, baby, don't you,
1: You know, there's some diehard Sleepy Hollow fans out there. Every fall, Sleepy Hollow, New York becomes a Halloween destination, and it draws huge crowds. The bad part is people actually live there, and it's a village of a little over only about 11,000 residents. Last year's festivities brought in around 200,000 visitors with traffic and parking headaches, but it's also a major boost for their local business, and many residents choose to embrace the season. The village leans into its headless horseman history with weeks of events, including cemetery tours, the Great Jack-O-Lantern Blaze, a haunted hayride, and even a festival featuring more than 100 paddleboarding witches.
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5: Heartland weather. Here we go. Scattered showers and thunderstorms tonight. Nothing severe. Look for a light east breeze and low temperatures in the mid-50s. Mostly cloudy and noticeably colder tomorrow. That northwest wind will hover around 10 as high temperatures struggle to get out of the low 60s. Mostly cloudy tomorrow night with low temperatures in the mid-40s. And then partly cloudy on Wednesday. Look for light east breeze and high temperatures in the low 60s. For Weather Watch 12, I'm Chief Meteorologist Jeff Waller on Coyote 93.7.

0: All right, that's it for me. I'm Paul Stone. Have a great rest of your day. I'll be back again later tonight.
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3: Morning.
2: These people got stuck on an airplane for 12 hours just sitting there. They couldn't get off. We're going to talk about that and how much money you think they should get, because I think you will be sorely disappointed in what they got. Also, Zach Brown from Zach Brown Band is coming by a little later. So we got that happening. We got a big show. Glad everybody's here. Let's get started now.
4: Yeah. This is the Bobby.

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1: These people were grounded on a United flight for 12 hours. They were stuck. There were thunderstorms, which is, by the way, understandable. If there's bad weather, you're not going to go up. But they backed away from that little walk-in tube. And then once you're off, you're just kind of out there.
2: What?
1: 12 hours. And then they gave them $175.
2: Oh, we need way more than that.
1: Flight voucher. Yeah. After 12 long hours, the flight was finally canceled. After all that, hey, how would you like a $175 voucher?
2: 12 hours sounds terrible, right? For a person. If you have kids, for 12 hours, it's a nightmare.
3: Yeah. Pretty miserable.
2: And what's the food situation?
1: Yeah. So here's what happened. First thunderstorms. That delay then forced the airline to drive it back up to the gate after 3 hours. They had to switch the crew out. So when that happened, there was a brief moment where the people could get off the plane, but they had to get right back on.
2: Oh, my gosh.
1: Because they were ready to go. But then there was an issue with a door seal.
3: Oh, no.
1: They were trapped on the plane overall for 12 hours with one little intermission.
2: Got it.
1: And then given a $175 flight voucher. How much money for you to have to go through that?
3: Oh, I would take a couple round trips of my choosing.
2: That's solid.
1: Two round trips.
3: Like, it's not really like a dollar amount. It's just like a couple of domestic round trip flights that never expire.
1: I want to fly the plane.
2: Oh.
1: I want to fly the plane. Okay. I want to sit up there. I want to do like Charlie Sheen in that documentary where they let him grab the thing. I want to do that.
2: Uh-huh.
1: And I don't like flying. I don't like heights. It's not something that I would want to do, but I want them to be punished. So they have to break rules and let me fly the plane. You?
2: I'd probably do $10,000.
1: Oh, of course.
3: $10,000?
1: Yeah, I would do $10,000.
3: I mean,
1: I'd do $10 million. Well, of course, we all would.
2: Well, don't get crazy. I didn't say $10 million.
3: You did say I want to fly the plane. I mean, that's
1: awesome. But I'm saying we all would do $10,000. Everybody would do $10,000.
2: And you didn't let me finish.
1: Go ahead.
2: Per ticket.
1: So you want...
2: So I got six.
1: $60,000?
3: Yes. Okay.
1: You know what?
2: Give it to me.
1: Great strategy. Lunchbox?
4: $2,000. I think that's a good amount of money.
1: Thank you for being reasonable.
2: Okay. Yeah. Per ticket?
4: Yeah, per ticket, obviously. I'm not going to say $2,000 for my family. It's each person on that plane should be given $2,000.
1: It was basically $14.

0: an hour for sitting on that plane.
1: That's terrible. No, that's terrible.
0: $2,000 a ticket? How would that suit you?
2: I wouldn't expect that. I mean, that would be great.
0: For 12 hours?
2: I don't expect that. Like, it's not like they purposefully did this.
3: And why can't we just let everyone off? Like, once it's off the jetway?
0: Because then I think everybody's running all free and willy-nilly.
3: No, cancel the flight.
0: Yeah, you can do that. But then I think you have to rebook everybody.
2: Well, don't you think
0: you got all those people at the airport. Then you got hotels. I agree. It sucks to trap people in an airplane, but there are obviously reasons they do that. Because if there were an easier, more efficient way, they would do that.
3: Yeah.
2: I think it also all piggybacks on top of each other. I think, like, they don't anticipate it being, they're like, oh, probably just 30 more minutes. And then that's 30 more. Okay, probably in the next hour. And the next thing you know.
3: Great. After hour four, let's all get off.
2: Well, they did.
0: When they go back, they got off for a very brief amount of time, 20 minutes.
3: That's when I run. I'm not coming back.
0: So there were three. Yeah. Well, so that's 3 hours. But imagine you get to get off for a second. Like, we're ready. You're like, oh, finally.
3: Oh.
0: Finally, we're going to go. So you don't run because you're going, oh my God, we're finally going to leave. But yeah, that was hard. But now let's go. And then you're on for another 9, and there's a seal that's messed up.
3: Yeah.
0: But for $60,000, I would do it too.
3: Let's go.
0: Or to fly the plane.
2: Heck yeah, I would go through that.
4: Bobby Bones.

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14: Heartland weather. Here we go. Scattered showers and thunderstorms tonight. Nothing severe. Look for a light east breeze and low temperatures in the mid-50s. Mostly cloudy and noticeably colder tomorrow. That northwest wind will hover around 10 as high temperatures struggle to get out of the low 60s. mostly cloudy.

cloudy tomorrow night with low temperatures in the mid-40s. And then partly cloudy on Wednesday. Look for light east breeze and high temperatures in the low 60s. For WeatherWatch 12, I'm Chief Meteorologist Jeff Waller on County 93.7.

0: show.
1: We have Renee on right now in North Carolina. Hey, Renee, what's up?
2: Hey, I want to play devil's advocate. I'm a huge Lunchbox fan, and you guys said that he donated what didn't sell. And I'm thinking maybe his subconscious, maybe he got a tax credit or something, and his subconscious knows he kind of got something out of it, but it wasn't money. So I think he's telling the truth when he says no.
1: So you also believe the lie detector was wrong?
3: No,
2: I believe the lie detector picked up on his subconscious because he probably got a tax break, a tax credit.
4: We wouldn't care about a tax break.
1: Yeah, literally, we wouldn't care about that.
5: Oh, I didn't get a tax credit. I ask him for a tax receipt. Whenever you donate at Goodwill, they give you one of those.
4: Fine.
3: Absolutely. So guys, is this his subconscious?
1: No, he stole money from us. He literally stole money from us. Okay, then you have to admit that the rest of that stuff could be a lie, too.
5: It could.
1: Right, so then you...

0: could have sent the pizzas to Amy's house. Then you could be jealous of Eddie and Eddie professionally.
1: Oh, good.
0: Then you could be lying about getting trapped by a ghost in the closet.
2: I could.
0: Right. That's the point. So, no, we're not going to give credit to a loophole, because even the guy said, I asked these questions in a way where a loophole can't be had.
3: Every day we all need to check under our desk to see there's money taped to
1: it. No, I
3: check. Because one day it's going to just show.
0: It's all the money he stole from us. It's the lie detector. We were talking about it this weekend. We're like, he stole money from us.
1: Crazy.
0: So,
2: didn't steal money from you.
0: Renee, thank you for the call.
4: Thank you.
0: All right, let's go to Justin in Alabama. Justin.
5: Good morning, studio.
6: Morning.
5: Well, the last time I talked to y'all was a few months ago on Ella's condition. Ella has finished all chemo treatments, and she goes back on the 28th or the 29th of this month. They're going to do scans on the 28th. And she's got a doctor appointment the 29th. So hopefully after all that comes back, she'll get to ring the bell on being cancer free.
0: You guys feel good about that?
5: Yes. She's Bobby, she's made a big comeback since that surgery she had. She's back to her old self. I just got back from Texas seeing her this weekend.
0: Well, so, that's fantastic.
5: I'll keep y'all updated on everything. And yep. Bobby, Arkansas got to start making it a good football game if y'all want to play us real good this year. Now,
0: hey, Justin, shut up. How about that? Hey, let us know. Let us know when she rings the bell. But shut up about Arkansas. How about that, buddy?
5: But I will, and I'll keep y'all updated. So hopefully we'll know something in a couple weeks and stuff. So,
0: all right, Justin, really appreciate that call. Hope you're good. Glad to hear the good news. Can't wait to hear the great news.
5: All right. Thank y'all.
0: All right. Bye, Justin.
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1: A high school ball game, and they find out they're playing against their sister they've never met. It's a pretty crazy story. That's coming up next.
2: Yes, sir.
0: Bobby Bones.
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2: Heartland weather. Here we go. Scattered showers and thunderstorms tonight. Nothing severe. Look for a light east breeze and low temperatures in the mid-50s. Mostly cloudy and noticeably colder tomorrow. That northwest wind will hover around 10 as high temperatures struggle to get out of the low 60s. Mostly cloudy tomorrow night with low temperatures in the mid-40s. And then partly cloudy on Wednesday. Look for a light east breeze and high temperatures in the low 60s. For Weather Watch 12, I'm Chief Meteorologist Jeff Weller on County 93.7.
3: So this is a pretty crazy story. A Montana softball player discovered she had a long-lost sister because they were playing a team and everybody goes, hey, that girl looks like you.
4: No way.
3: One of the teammates on her high school team kept talking about how the girl on the other team looked just like her. And so this girl, Samantha, was playing in a softball tournament when they just kept saying how much this other girl looked like her. Now, the main girl I'm talking about who was adopted knew she had a younger biological sister. But it was a closed adoption, so she didn't know where her sister was or what she looked like.
5: Oh, that's crazy.
3: Quote, I was like, there was no way this would happen to me right now. She didn't approach her after the game because she wasn't certain they were related. But then she told her mom of the resemblance. They checked the tournament roster, saw the girl's name they were talking about. My mom knew that that's what my birth mom named her.
5: Gosh. Wow.
3: So my mom was like, that has to be your sister. We were freaking out. We were in tears. It was like, oh, my God. They said it was like Parent Trap. And so it said they were excited to meet each other and it took time to process the moment.
5: That's really cool.
3: How about that? Somebody just looks like you. Your teammates are going, oh, that's her. That's her. And it ends up being your sister.
5: I had a doppelganger in college. I guess that's what you would call it. But she went to, I was at Texas A&M and she went to Texas State. But multiple people would tell me about this person and that we looked alike. And now I'm sitting here wondering.
3: Because your dad was known as a man amongst the ladies.
5: Texas State, that would track. Like, maybe she's from South Texas.
3: Does she still?
5: I don't know. I haven't thought about this since college. But I'm telling you.
3: You got to follow up.
5: Multiple people. Well, I have no way to figure out who she is or what.
3: You don't know her name at all from back in the day?
5: Well, I don't remember. I mean, I just remember being told there's this girl at Texas State and y'all look so much alike. It's crazy.
4: But you never met her?
5: Never met her.
3: But you don't know anybody that would know her name. Like, could you track back
5: maybe,
3: one of your friends?
5: Maybe.
3: See if you could do that. Track back and see if you can find out what her name is.
4: Get on Facebook.
5: Right now I got, gosh.
3: That would be amazing.
5: Well, yeah, this story is really making me think because my siblings and I, we've often wondered. I wonder if we have other siblings out there.
3: I have a half brother that I don't know, but I see pictures of him occasionally and he looks like me, obviously.
5: Yeah.
3: He's younger than I am, but if I were to see him out, I would go, what? Like, he looks that much like me.
4: Bizarre.
5: That's so crazy.
3: That I have a half brother that.
5: Well, yeah, and that you don't, and you know, y'all don't really have a relationship.
3: No, not really.
5: I mean, y'all don't.
3: None.
5: Right.
4: Have y'all ever like?
3: I think when
5: Facebook?
3: I was like 9 or 10.
5: Oh, whoa. Like in person.
3: Yeah, I think.
5: But then it was y'all saw each other on Facebook, right?
3: Yeah, I saw him on Facebook.
5: Yeah.
3: Yeah, because we're like, you might know.
4: Yeah, you're like, yep, I do.
3: My real dad, who I don't have a relationship with, it's his son with another woman.
4: Dang, that's crazy.
5: Right.
3: And I'm not mad at him, but I've never really pursued that relationship, which is kind of weird.
5: Yeah. But you don't have that connector. Like, your dad, if you had a relationship with your dad, you might be more inclined.
4: But some people just want to get connected with their family.
3: Their blood.
4: Like, with their blood. Mm-hmm. Do you ever have that itch? Mm-mm.
3: No. No. I think because I don't have a lot of great experiences with blood.
4: So. Yeah.
5: I know, but now you've created your own blood.
3: Yeah, so I want to connect with Billy. I go home and see baby. I'm like, I'm here. Where is she? Let me connect. Yeah, that softball story.
5: That's crazy.
3: Pretty wild.
5: Yeah.
3: They say winning the lottery could destroy your marriage.
6: Nah. Let's take a chance.
3: A new study suggests that winning the lottery can temporarily increase the risk of divorce for women, particularly women who were financially vulnerable before winning. Meaning women who didn't have a lot of options because they depended so much on their husbands.
4: Okay, that makes sense.
3: When they finally have money, they're going, I'm out. I don't have to be here.
4: Mm-hmm. I get that.
6: That makes sense. They're all about the money.
3: That's not what it is.
5: They just need a way out.
3: Yeah, they don't have a way.

0: way out, and they feel like they're stuck. They were to go, they would have nowhere to live, no financial resources. So for married women, winning $140,000 nearly doubled their short-term risk of divorce. The effect was strongest among women who had below average incomes before winning. For men, lottery winnings were associated with more marriage and lower divorce rates. Men who won more money tended to have more children.
1: See, there you go. Because money's not a problem anymore. When you have children, money is like, oh, how am I going to afford this? If you win the lottery, you're like, let's have more.
2: Read away.
0: So that's from the Daily Mail. Question to the lottery players, especially Lunchbox. Is winning $140,000 considered winning the lottery?
3: Ooh, that's a good question. I would say it's winning some money in the lottery, but it's not winning the lottery.
0: So if someone said, man, I won the lottery, you would think they won how much?
3: $1 million.
0: At least a million?
3: Yeah.
0: So if someone said, I won the lottery, and you said how much, and they said $140,000, you would think?
3: I'd be like, okay, you had a big hit, but you didn't win the lottery. Right? Like, I mean, $140,000 doesn't sound like you hit, like, if I get, oh, I won the lottery. What? I won $5. No, it has to be outrageous amount of money. That, you know, just
0: $140,000 to win out of nowhere is a pretty outrageous amount
3: of
0: money.
3: No, it's outrageous, but you still have to live. Like, you still have to work. You still, you know what
0: I mean? If you won $1 million, you'd still have to work. If anybody's ever won $25 million plus in the lottery, you have a free pass to call us to come up here and guest on this show.
3: You think if we have someone that won $25 million,
0: I bet we do.
1: Hey, do they have to prove it, though?
3: Yeah,
0: it'll be in the news probably at some point.

0: tell me something good.
1: A volleyball team's bus breaks down on the way to a big game. They're running out of time, and somebody came to the rescue. It's a great story. Lunchbox has it next in our segment called Tell Me Something Good.
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1: 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On October 16th, the King returns. Sylvester Stallone returns as mob boss Dwight Manfredi in Tulsa King. The Paramount Plus hit series, widely considered as one of the best gangster TV shows ever. This season, Dwight faces a ruthless new enemy determined to take him down. With threats mounting against him, Dwight and his crew prepare for the biggest fight of their lives. Dwight will do whatever it takes to protect everything he's built. Tulsa King, new season streaming October 16th, only on Paramount Plus.
2: Breaking news this hour from Town Hall. I'm Rich Thomason. Stumping for Republican candidates, the campaigner-in-chief heads to Alaska today following an Ohio rally where President Trump assured the crowd that the Iran war is almost over.
3: It's going to end very soon, and as soon as it ends, your gasoline comes down. But remember, your prices, your gas prices, are lower than when Biden was president, and he didn't do anything about Iran, the Islamic Republic of Iran.
2: As for the raid on the Washington, D.C. home of Somali native Democrat Congresswoman Ilhan Omar.
3: And that Ilhan, somebody was asking, I don't know what they're doing with it, but I can tell you this, she's a disaster. She comes in from a country without laws, without police, without military, without, all they do is shoot each other.
2: The raid's reportedly part of an investigation of Omar's immigration paperwork. She calls it an attempt to target political enemies and weaponize federal law enforcement. If there is a Ukraine-Russia ceasefire, it hasn't taken hold just yet. The two sides continue to hammer away at each other. Surgery today for Pope Leo at a hospital in Rome.
4: The 71-year-old U.S.-born pontiff made the announcement Sunday during his prayer at St. Peter's Square. Leo said doctors recently discovered a nodule on one of his lungs and that it was detected at a very early stage. The Pope said the doctors believed it was best to intervene, so he's following their advice and undergoing surgery to have it removed. I'm Tammy Trujillo.
2: One person is dead, at least four others injured, an accident involving a roller coaster at Six Flags over Georgia. The nature of the mishap is not clear. Police are not confirming witness accounts that a man fell from the coaster after being launched from his seat. On Wall Street this morning, stock futures are mixed. The Dow futures are up 319 points, while the Nasdaq futures are down 157 points. More on these stories, townhall.com.
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8: Top story, the Milwaukee Brewers are two wins away from getting to their first World Series since 1982. The Brewers, hosting the defending World Series champion LA Dodgers, beat the Dodgers last night 7-4. They now lead the National League Championship Series 2-0. Here's Pat Murphy, Brewers skipper.
9: Yeah, I respect the Dodgers a great deal. That's all there is to it. I mean, they're arguably one of the best teams ever put together, and you know, they're a great team, and I'm not going to

0: think about anything but the next game. That's it. Just one inning, one pitch at a time. Don't look ahead. Don't plan. Don't complain, explain. Just keep going. Hopefully the guys will get a break. Long flight tonight. Get a break tomorrow. Do a little workout. Keep your body moving. And then ready to play the next game like it's their last.
1: This regular season, it seems like this team has clutch at bat, clutch just hits everywhere which way in the regular season. And in the postseason, it just seems like there's just that clutch moment, clutch hit. Is that what's different about this group, that no matter the situation, they just know how to rise to the occasion?
0: Yeah, I mean, they're hungry. You know, that's the big difference. They were good last year, man. I mean, we won the most games in baseball last year. And they were good, and we ran into a buzzsaw, a team pretty similar to the team we're playing right now. And they were really good, and like I said a million times, we had the emotional series, and we were clutch last year. We did a lot of great things. But this year, they don't want to be denied.
2: Brewer manager Pat Murphy. The Brewers again beat the Dodgers last night before a sellout crowd in Milwaukee. The final score 7-4. The Brewers next play the Dodgers in Los Angeles on Wednesday. Well, it's not officially Halloween yet, but lots of communities are planning Halloween events. For example, St. Germain is doing something dedicated to kids. We talked to Jenny Salzgiver, events coordinator for the St. Germain Chamber.
3: So this weekend we have, it's called the Trail of Treats and a kids costume contest. It's in the Chamber Park, which is right at the corner of 155 and Highway 70. And we're going to have a kids costume contest at 2:30. And we're going to have some treats from a couple of the local organizations. The Northwoods Lions Club here in St. Germain is going to provide some food. We're going to have a bunch of little games. And it's just kind of a fun time for families to come out and for kids to get to wear their costume, because kids love to wear their costume more than once.
2: This next event is not Halloween related, although you might think it is. We're talking about a bat festival that's coming up this weekend at the North Lakeland Discovery Center.
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9: Heartland weather. Here we go. Scattered showers and thunderstorms tonight. Nothing severe. Look for a light east breeze and low temperatures in the mid-50s. Mostly cloudy and noticeably colder tomorrow. That northwest wind will hover around 10 as high temperatures struggle to get out of the low 60s. Mostly cloudy tomorrow night with low temperatures in the mid-40s. And then partly cloudy on Wednesday. Look for a light east breeze and high temperatures in the low 60s. For Weather Watch 12, I'm Chief Meteorologist Jeff Waller on Coyote 93.7.
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2: Tell me something good.
3: The Pine Eagle Spartans volleyball team's on a way to a big match. Their bus breaks down on the side of the highway. They're going to be late. They're going to have to forfeit. So the coach calls up their rival, says, "Hey, man, we're not going to make it. We're broken down on the side of the road." Well, the rivals jumped on their bus, drove, and picked them up so they could get to the match.
4: I love that.
5: What would you have done if you were the coach of the other team?
3: Sorry, man. Figure it out. We're ready. We're on the court. We're ready to go.
5: You'll take that victory?
3: A win's a win. Take it any way you can get it.
5: That's how you...
3: You know what?
6: Interesting.
3: What my friend Bobby always says, leave earlier.
6: Oh.
4: Okay.
6: Yeah, well, that's true.
5: It's a school bus.
3: Doesn't he say that, though? Like, hey, man, it's...
5: But nobody can fix the school bus. Doesn't matter how early you leave.
3: I mean, you should have a caravan following the bus. You know, parents excited, jumping their cars. I don't know. There's... Ubers, call an Uber.
6: I thought he was going to quote you saying that's show business.
4: Baby.
5: Okay, well, good for the other coach. Who ended up winning the game?
3: It does not say who won the game, but they were just excited that they got that a school's competition didn't get in the way of a good time.
5: Maybe because the team that did the saving was so much better. They knew if they saved them, they one, get the credit, and then two, they beat the crap out of them anyway.
6: Maybe.
5: Like, let's go get them. We'll be the good guys, and we're also better. We could beat them. Okay, that's it. That's what it's all about.
0: That was Tell Me Something Good.

0: This story comes to us from Florida. An 18-year-old quote-unquote influencer wanted to get more hits on his YouTube. He's like, guys, I got a great idea. What if we set up in the middle of the road and you guys give me a haircut on YouTube?
1: Okay.
0: I got hit by a car.
2: Oh, my. What?
1: Were they at a curve?
0: I got hit by an SUV.
3: Devil's elbow?
2: It's a good question.
1: Devil's elbow. It was a devil's elbow. It sounds
2: well,
1: like.
2: How do you not see them?
0: Well, someone tried to avoid them, hit another car, and then they hit. Because an SUV crashed into a truck because they saw the people doing the haircut.
2: If you saw a video of someone getting a haircut in the middle of the road, would you keep watching that video?
1: I think I'd just get off of it and go, that's stupid.
2: Yeah, same.
1: Not even like, that's unsafe. I'm not going to watch it. I'd be like, that's stupid. I'm not interested.
2: You're like, what am I watching here?
1: Yeah, do better. I'd get off. That stinks.
0: Yeah, he's hurt.
1: Okay. He is?
0: Yeah, he's hurt.
1: He died?
0: No.
3: Okay. No, deaths aren't allowed.
1: I know, but sometimes he lies.
0: Serious condition.
3: Okay.
1: Okay, well, we're hoping he gets better.
0: Yeah.
1: All right, there you go.
0: I'm Lunchbox. That's your Bonehead Story of the Day.

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2: Zach Brown in studio coming up in just a few minutes. So if you like the Zach Brown Band, that'd be cool. Hey.

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3: And a little bit of chicken fried.
2: Cold beer on the that one. Or how about this one right here?
3: Deep in the water somewhere. Got the blue sky breeze and it don't seem.
2: The answer to that is Zach Brown, and he is in the studio now.
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4: Zach Brown.
2: Zach, good to see you, man.
5: Good to see you.
2: I need to get one of them hats, not to wear. Do you make those hats?
5: A lady in Austin made this one for me, actually, but you can kind of go in and oversee it and get the shape you want and the color and all the things.
2: I want to ask you about the Sphere shows. Was there the devil in that thing?
5: No.
2: But you saw the stories.
5: I saw the stories. People make money off of creating some kind of propaganda, and everyone that clicks on it is paying them money. So that's what the internet is. It's an exploitation of things that other people are doing. People make their money by doing that. I was very clear in the monologue that started the entire show that this is representative of where you start out. You have certain like hard, hellish things that you go through in life to come through, and that makes you better. It makes you stronger. It makes you resilient. It builds your character. And I was very vulnerable in that show to share my personal life and the things that happened to me when I was a kid to now. That show was so full of love and hope and resilience, and kind of that someone took the graphics, because it was the song with Chris Cornell, you know, the heavy is the head that wears the crown. The whole thing was a story. The story ended with Caroline with a giant set of angel wings that were slowly opening, actual like 18-foot wings that actually slowly opened during the thing. But that's very common these days. There's so many parasites online that want to take someone that's doing something and figure out how they can make money off of creating whatever narrative that they want.
2: Yeah, they didn't show any of the vulnerable speech. It was just the devil.
5: Yeah.
2: Yeah, they were
5: satanic,
2: like, look at the devil.
5: Rituals,
2: yeah.
5: Things like that.
2: Was that annoying to you to see that kind of take off?
5: Well.
2: Or did you kind of expect it?
5: There's also the forces out there that don't want people sharing love and light and things like that. There's things always trying to distract you. The more light and love that you're given, the more the forces are trying to distract you from who you are and what you are to being able to do it. And that shows up in the form of people making money off of saying whatever they want online. That's just part of being in public eye. It is an unfortunate part because a lot of people just read those headlines and it would turn them off to maybe having a really beautiful night and experience the things. So you got to be thick skinned if you're going to do things, man. And you can call it chaos or the devil or whatever it is. It's funny that in that scenario, that religious groups would come in and try to stop the actual everything that I was talking about in that night was about love and connection and forgiveness. And if you have a big theatric stage, you can take someone from dark to light. And that's what we did. And that's misconstrued, but people are just trying to make money for themselves off of something that I did. There's a lot of online world that is not out there. They don't care about people. They just want to make money. They don't care about any of it.
2: And to be fair, I knew that. And I said that even while it was happening. And I was like, I know, Zach, this is not the devil. This is part of the story. But I wanted you to speak on that.
5: For sure.
2: Because me saying it's one thing because I know you, but you speaking on it is different because I think what you have to say is actually telling like the foundation of it more so than just me going, I know, Zach, that ain't a story about a devil.
5: Absolutely not. And it's funny that that form through a religious type, radical religious group might have been being used by dark forces to try to stamp out the good that I was doing at the Sphere on a spiritual level. And I don't know that, but I can't really assume. All I got to do is I know myself. I know what I'm working for. I know what I'm working toward, the message that I want to spread. And it's all about love and hope and light and faith. And I try to be a godly person. I try to love people, take care of people, build amazing places where people can have transformations and grow and heal and do things or whatever. And I stand for nothing that causes people pain and suffering and all of that. Like, I'm the exact absolute opposite of that. But if you're going to take big chances and try to have a big production on things and whatever, you know, people can just take a little moment of it. I mean, you take a moment of our conversation,
2: for
5: take
2: sure.
5: It out of context.
2: I get it all the time.
5: It's completely out of context, yeah. You know, so that's just part of the reality, you know, that's out there. But it's not going to stop me from trying to do good and do what I do.

0: Mac Brown here right now. We'll talk Dolly in just a second. The great memories that you have with Dolly, and we're going to play the song that you have with her called Butterfly. Zach Brown, coming up in just a second.
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0: On October 16th, Sylvester Stallone returns as mob boss Dwight Manfredi in the Paramount Plus hit series Tulsa King. 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
3: Heartland weather. Mostly cloudy and breezy today. High temperatures will reach for the low 60s. Winds could gust up to 20 miles per hour out of the northwest. Mostly cloudy again tonight. Some rain showers will be possible with lows in the mid-40s. Mostly cloudy again on Wednesday. High temperatures will take a step back into the upper 50s. For Weather Watch 12, I'm meteorologist Devin Biggs on Coyote 93.7.
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6: Speaking of love and light, what was your relationship like with Dolly?
9: Dolly was like a real life angel. I never hung out with her where she wasn't talking about her faith. And when I'd ask her questions, you know, what do you, you know, if I could have some advice from whatever, and she's, you know, all about her faith, all about helping people, loving people, accepting people how they are and where they are. I don't know that there's a more universally loved person than Dolly, but being her friend, the side that I get to see of her, all of that was real. I mean, there was no part of that where she was self-serving. She was humble. She was kind. She was accepting. She was generous, you know, dedicated so much of her life to helping people. And that's really, I think, why we're here, man. If you don't have some kind of alignment of how you're giving back and doing things, that you're missing out on a lot of the joy that's around. So she lived that by example and I miss her. And she's just, dude, what she sang on Butterfly on her song was so powerful. Belting it out. I mean, it was as good as any vocal that I've heard on anything she's ever recorded. And being able to be part of that, I wrote that song for my kids and I sent it to her and she loved it. I have the voicemail where she sent me, "We got ourselves a number one song here. You know, don't give that song to anybody else." And so she sang on it and I was out doing Sphere stuff and she sent it to me and I listened to that and I was just like, oh my God. You don't get a more pure soul and you don't get a more talented or funny human being than Dolly too. I mean, the most published female songwriter of all time. There will never be another Dolly. I hope, you know, Butterfly is up for a Grammy nomination for this year or it's eligible. I would love nothing more than to get to give that Grammy to Dolly, to give her that. I don't care for myself at all. I would love for that to be recognized because at 79 years old, for her to sing one of the most powerful vocal tracks I've ever heard her sing in her life. She's just an extraordinary woman. She was a national treasure. I don't, anybody that has anything bad to say about Dolly is they're off.
6: She was so universally beloved that all sides thought she was on their side.
9: Exactly.
6: Like everybody thought Dolly was one of them.
9: Yeah.
6: And that's hard. That's hard to be like that inclusive to everybody, including people that aren't that inclusive.
9: Yeah.
6: Like you're so inclusive that people that aren't inclusive think that, oh, wow, I'm included. I don't know. It was just, you're right. It was rare. And I've never seen anything like it before either.
9: Yeah.
6: When you get the song back from her, which we're going to play in a second, do you send back notes or is that it?
9: And she was like, "You can change anything you want." And I was like, "Honestly, I don't want to change anything."
10: No.
9: She even did vocal stacks on part of it and did a lot of things. She's like, "You want all of it?" And I said, "Yes." The melodies she created as a harmony is not easy to do. That's some ninja stuff. I mean.
6: No, we're laughing because you modified stuff real quick. We like that. We got you.
9: Yeah. I mean, it's she was touched by the divine. She lived that way. She performed that way. Her heart was made out of gold. So I can't say enough about her. I mean, I was honored to know her. She was one of my heroes growing up, you know, and for so many people. Love everyone. Work hard. Be amazing.

0: The thing that gets overlooked is her level of her sense of humor.
1: Oh,
0: she was.
1: And cutting funny till the end. Just cutting funny.
0: Hilarious.
1: Yeah. We're going to play the song. Great song, by the way.
0: Thank you.
1: I didn't know you wrote it for your kids.
0: I did. First song I ever wrote on the piano.
1: Ever?
0: Ever.
1: Did you grow up playing piano at all?
0: Just behind closed doors, learning like basic chords. And I like it now, though, because it kind of takes you out of the boxes that you fence yourself in on the guitar. It's it was different. So, yeah, that's me playing the piano on it.
1: Bobby Bones. All right, here's the song they have together now. This is Butterfly from Zac Brown Band and Dolly Parton here on the Bobby Bones Show.

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2: weather. Mostly cloudy and breezy today. High temperatures will reach for the low 60s. Winds could gust up to 20 miles per hour out of the northwest. Mostly cloudy again tonight. Some rain showers will be possible with lows in the mid-40s. Mostly cloudy again on Wednesday. High temperatures will take a step back into the upper 50s. For Weather Watch 12, I'm meteorologist Devin Biggs on Coyote 93.7.
3: You know, I don't just sit on the porch and I realize, like Jimmy Buffett said about Margaritaville, he's like, that song's kept the lights on for a lot of years. You know, there's a verse, the patriotic verse I didn't write until like 2.5 or 3 years later after I wrote the song. There was kind of a silly verse that was in there. And that's what I played in bars until I wrote the patriotic one. Wow. And then that was like the final thing. But I knew we were playing in bars. I had to create my own business model. So I went to sports bars that didn't have live music and talked them into letting me have a night. I'm going to play here every Tuesday. Let me set up my equipment and give me a tab, you know, give me some drinks and food and we'll come in and play. All those weeknights turned into weekend nights at the bar. Like we'd have 300 people at a Wild Wings on a Tuesday night or Wednesday night. If I had come to Nashville and tried to work on just getting gigs in places that had live music, you might make $100 a night. You can't pay your sound man. You can't pay your band. You can't pay. So for me, figuring out how I could, and then eventually when all those people come, like, give me the door. So, you know, we'd take $3, $5 at the door. We'd have 300 people there. So you can make $1,500 playing at night in Georgia, pay real musicians and a real sound guy to help it sound great and help load in the equipment. And I had people that bet on me along the way and loan me money to make records and to buy equipment and to have a decent vehicle that could pull stuff there. And after 10 years of doing that and not sleeping against the window of a truck driving to Florida or Alabama through the middle of the night, I was able to rent a tour bus and actually lay down and sleep while you're riding. It's all been, I loved it every step of the way. The amount of shows and things that it's 5,000-6,000 shows.
4: When you hit that first, I don't know. The crowd go absolutely bananas, yeah, on Chicken Fried.
3: And that was happening in bars. Oh, really? Before anyone, I would close the show with that 5 years before it was on the radio. And 300 people in a bar would do the same thing. So I knew we had something. I knew that it was special. And before everyone was on YouTube, you know, you could try out songs. And it's not recording it, and then that gets put out live. Like, you could experiment and see what people react to and let that kind of guide what you want to put on your records or, you know, for singles and things like that. I used to understand all of the, like, how it all worked. It's changed so much now.
5: You mean you wouldn't try out a song anymore because someone could then load it up and then it's out?
3: Yeah, then it's out. And it's like the early version of it that's not even sussed out yet and not right. Like, that phone recording, which whoever's idea was to give every human being a camera. I used to have to, if you wanted to take pictures of video, you carried around a device to do it. Like you had to be somewhat dedicated. And now it's like, it's wild. I mean, you see a lot of things. You see people like some guy beating up a girl and people are just standing there filming it.
4: World star. Like, and you go world star.
3: Yeah. Like, you know what?
4: Yeah.
3: That didn't happen where I'm from.
4: No, you know, you're right.
3: You know, it's how?
4: Yeah. One final question. Of all the songs that have had extreme commercial success, because I believe you've had 16 number ones, what's your favorite? This is such an elementary question. What's your favorite number one song as of today?
3: I would say some of my favorites are not necessarily the number ones, but of those number ones.
4: Of the number ones, yes.
3: Of the number ones that I play that I never really get tired of doing it, and there's like a visceral reaction, it's probably Colder Weather. Hmm. Every night is one of the highlights of the show. And it's real. Like, if you sacrifice a lot of the things, getting to come home every day and be with people that you love and whatever, you live on the road and you travel and you give so much of your life to, you sacrifice a lot to do what we do. There's a lot of beautiful parts too. I mean, it comes along with a lot of blessings, but that song still hits home on that resonance of just like, you know, I can't be there, but I love you. Every night, that's still one of my favorite moments.

0: That's a Goosebumps song. Mm-hmm. We've been talking about that recently. Like, what songs you can still hear and it gives you goosebumps.
1: Yeah.
0: That's one for sure. And you still have a bunch of shows. You're still playing all throughout, right?
1: All through, yeah. Two more months, just every weekend pretty much.
0: Playing in the colder weather.
1: That's right.
0: Yeah. Zach, always good to see you, man. Seriously.
1: You too, man.
0: Yeah, congratulations on everything. And I'd like to say I'd get out to a show, but all your shows are far. That's left. I've never been to Red Rocks. I'm not coming. But
2: oh,
0: I'm,
2: we should
0: never,
2: go.
0: No, no, I'm not too far.
3: Oh, as a group?
2: Well, yeah, I mean, I want to go. I need to go to Red Rocks, so.
0: Come on. I know a guy who can get you tickets if you do want to go.
1: I got people.
0: Yeah, yeah, I know a guy. Zach, really good to see you.
1: You too.
0: There he is. Great, always. Zach Brown. Yeah. Bobby Bones. And now here is colder weather from Zach Brown Band on the Bobby Bones Show.

0: above and beyond for a teacher's family. What he did is pretty incredible. Amy will tell us about it next in our segment called Tell Me Something Good.
1: Let's go.
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1: Bobby Bones, y'all.
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4: Breaking news this hour from Town Hall. I'm Rich Thomason. Rumors abound over the reason for yesterday's federal raid on the Washington, D.C. home of Minnesota Democrat Congresswoman Ilhan Omar. One theory is it has to do with an investigation of her immigration paperwork. She is a Somali native, but there are numerous other possibilities as well involving alleged criminal activity. Omar claims it's an attempt, in her words, to target political enemies and weaponize federal law enforcement. In the face of criticism from both sides of the aisle, President Trump is defending his diesel fuel deal with Vladimir Putin.
5: Last week, Trump announced Russia would immediately release 300,000 tons of diesel to ease a global fuel shortage, with more shipments to follow. In a Truth Social post yesterday morning, Trump said he made the right choice for the American people. The deal received backlash, with critics saying it gives Russian President Vladimir Putin a financial lifeline and undermines U.S. sanctions. Some Republicans argued it could lower fuel prices and give Trump leverage over Moscow. I'm Mark Mayfield.
4: The president continues barnstorming for Republican candidates running in the upcoming midterm elections. Yesterday, it was a rally in Ohio. Today, Mr. Trump will visit Alaska as he campaigns for GOP Senator Dan Sullivan. A potential AI stock crash is putting the world's financial stability at risk. That warning this morning from the International Monetary Fund.
6: In its latest global financial stability report, the IMF said that current high valuations for artificial intelligence companies and their increasing debt is elevating the danger to markets, especially in the United States and Asia. A market correction would have ripple effects around the globe. I'm Tammy Trujillo.
4: On Wall Street this morning, stock futures are mixed. Dow futures are up 85 points. NASDAQ futures down 172. More on these stories at townhall.com.
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10: Top story, the Milwaukee Brewers are 2 wins away from getting to their first World Series since 1982. The Brewers, hosting the defending World Series champion LA Dodgers, beat the Dodgers last night 7-4. They now lead the National League Championship Series 2-0. Here's Pat Murphy, Brewers skipper.
11: I respect the Dodgers a great deal. It's
1: all there is to it. I mean, they're

0: They're arguably one of the best teams ever put together, and you know they're a great team. And I'm not going to think about anything but the next game. That's it. Just one inning, one pitch at a time. Don't look ahead. Don't plan. Don't complain. Explain. Just keep going. Hopefully, the guys will get a break. Long flight tonight. Get a break tomorrow. Do a little workout. Keep your body moving, and then ready to play the next game like it's their last.
1: This regular season, it seems like this team has clutch at bat, clutch just hits everywhere which way in the regular season. And in the postseason, it just seems like there's just that clutch moment, clutch hit. Is that what's different about this group, that no matter the situation, they just know how to rise to the occasion?
0: Yeah, I mean, they're hungry. You know, that's the big difference. They were good last year, man. I mean, we won the most games in baseball last year. And they were good, and we ran into a buzzsaw, a team pretty similar to the team we're playing right now. They were really good, and like I said a million times, we had the emotional series, but we were clutch last year. We did a lot of great things. But this year, they don't want to be denied.
2: Brewer manager Pat Murphy. The Brewers again beat the Dodgers last night before a sellout crowd in Milwaukee. The final score 7-4. The Brewers next play the Dodgers in Los Angeles on Wednesday. Well, it's not officially Halloween yet, but lots of communities are planning Halloween events. For example, St. Germain is doing something dedicated to kids. We talked to Jenny Salzgiver, events coordinator for the St. Germain Chamber.
3: So this weekend we have, it's called the Trail of Treats and a kids costume contest. It's in the Chamber Park, which is right at the corner of 155 and Highway 70. And we're going to have a kids costume contest at 2:30. And we're going to have some treats from a couple of the local organizations. The Northwoods Lions Club here in St. Germain is going to provide some food. We're going to have a bunch of little games. And it's just kind of a fun time for families to come out and for kids to get to wear their costume, because kids love to wear their costume more than once.
2: This next event is not Halloween related, although you might think it is. We're talking about a bat festival that's coming up this weekend at the North Lakeland Discovery Center.
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9: Heartland weather. Mostly cloudy and breezy today. High temperatures will reach for the low 60s. Winds could gust up to 20 miles per hour out of the northwest. Mostly cloudy again tonight. Some rain showers will be possible with lows in the mid 40s. Mostly cloudy again on Wednesday. High temperatures will take a step back into the upper 50s. For Weather Watch 12, I'm meteorologist Devin Biggs on Coyote 93.7.

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1: our entire conversation with Zach Brown from the Zach Brown Band. 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Also coming up in a bit, someone had their iPhone stolen and then they got a call going, hey, what's the passcode of that iPhone we stole? We'll talk about that. Talking about winning the lottery, talking about two sisters that didn't know they were sisters that were playing against each other in a high school game. We got into that. All that. 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
1: with Amy.
2: Tell me something good.
3: So there's a custodian at Boston Arts Academy, and he learned that a teacher at the school had a brother who needed a kidney. This custodian went to get tested. He wasn't a match. So you're probably thinking, well, he just went on cleaning the school and didn't think about it again. No, he decided to donate his kidney so that the teacher's brother could get bumped up on the list and increase his chance of getting a kidney from somebody that was a match.
4: You know why that's awesome? Two reasons. One, because of exactly that. But two, the guy could have just said, I tried, got the credit for trying within the

0: community.
1: Mm-hmm.
0: And then be like, I tried. I wasn't a match. Everybody else can go. And then secretly be like, thank God.
1: Yeah.
2: I don't have to do it.
0: Yeah.
1: The brother ended up getting a kidney from somebody else. Both people have recovered from their surgeries. And his name is Andrew Allen. That's the custodian. And for National Custodian Day, he was given an Unsung Hero Award.
0: Dang.
2: That's cool.
0: You know what? That's it.
1: So shout out Andrew.
0: I don't know what
1: Allen.
0: That means. I don't know if that's like a gift card to Chick-fil-A or a certificate, but I bet it's not even the award. It's just him being able to help somebody.
1: Exactly.
0: Yeah. All right. There we go. That's what it's all about.
3: That was Tell Me Something Good.

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1: What do you call a pumpkin that protects the prison?
4: What do you call a pumpkin that protects the prison?
1: The prison gourd.
4: Shut up.
6: Amy, that's a great one.
4: Shut up.
5: That was the Morning Corny.
4: All right. Amy, that's a great one.
1: Thank you.

0: I hit it.
1: Lunchbox was saying that the person trying to buy his Facebook and go hang out with him at his house maybe was creepy. But isn't that exactly what he tries to do with every celebrity? I don't know. Seems creepy to me.
2: So Lunchbox was selling his gym on Facebook Marketplace. We talked about it. And then a listener was like, I need to come to your house. And he's like, I'm not letting you come to my house. And he said it was creepy. But what do you think about what he says, Lunchbox?
3: No. It was creepy in the manner he was trying to do it. He was like putting it as, oh, I need to see the gym before I can buy it. But it's in a box. I never have tried to go to a celebrity's house unless I'm invited.
4: That's not
3: but
4: true.
3: But I do try to hang out with them in public. Yeah, absolutely. If I see them in public, I'm going to try to hang out with them.
4: That's
3: if
4: not true. Who was in Key West that we wanted to go to their house?
2: He does go by their houses. And he wants to go, all the real world people, he wants to go by their houses.
5: Yeah, he does.
3: Johnny Bananas.
4: There we go.
3: But that was the real world house that they lived in.
2: Oh, not his personal residence?
3: Correct.
2: Okay.
4: That's different.
2: Hey, okay. Point, Lunchbox.
4: Yeah.
2: I hate to give him a point because he is creepy with celebrities, but he needs a point there.
3: I mean, I did try to find Macy Bookout when I went to Chattanooga.
2: You did try her out. You're right. You did try to find her out.
3: I did try to do that. I just want to be up front and honest because that's...
2: Thank you. That's what you're known for. You need to stick... That's your brand.
3: I knew someone would call me out, but yes, I did try to do that. Never found her house, never found her residence, but I did ask around.
2: Creepy, but you know what? It doesn't matter because he told on himself, so he's now free to be as creepy as he wants.
3: Thank you.
2: It's like the Brady Bunch. All right, hit the next one, Ray, number four.
6: Hey, Bobby, Steve from Champaign. I have a quick question regarding how songwriters make their money. I write a song. Do I then shop it around to different artists and they buy it from me? Or do I only get paid when they take the song, they make it, they sing it, whatever, and then that song produces, I guess you could say, revenue, and then I get a cut of that? Thank you.
2: Great question. No, you don't sell your song to people. If an artist likes your song and cuts it, and then loads it up on a DSP, which would be a digital service provider, or even radio. It plays, and then the amount of plays it gets then affects the amount of money you make. But you don't just sell a song to someone. I'm sure in the history, artists have bought songs, like Keep Be Quiet, I Now Own This Song. Mm. But no, generally speaking, you have to convince an artist to cut it and then the money that it makes streaming. Or you can sing it, and the money that it makes streaming, you make money.
4: And how do you get it to an artist?
2: Know someone close to the artist.
4: Yeah.
2: Know a publisher that's job is to shop songs to artists. Get to know a publisher. That.
4: And the publisher needs to like the song first.
2: Go to their house.
5: Drop it off.
4: That's good. Uninvited.
2: Go to their house uninvited.
5: Walk up behind them when they're getting in their car.
2: Yeah. Especially with their kids.
4: With a CD.
2: And be like, I got a song. Here's over you.
5: Yeah.
2: Voicemail anytime, guys. 877-77-BOBBY. That's our number. Thank you, guys.
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2: Amy sat next to a celebrity at the movies. Well, Amy was already sitting, and the celebrity sat next to her. We'll try to figure out who it was next.
8: Bobby Bones.
2: Every once in a while, someone trying to get hired finds a way to stand out without overdoing it. 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
2: We'll see Cloudy and Breezy today.

0: Today, high temperatures will reach for the low 60s. Winds could gust up to 20 miles per hour out of the northwest. Mostly cloudy again tonight. Some rain showers will be possible with lows in the mid-40s. Mostly cloudy again on Wednesday. High temperatures will take a step back into the upper 50s. For Weather Watch 12, I'm meteorologist Devin Biggs on Coyote 93.7.
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2: Amy said she sat by someone famous at the movies.
3: Yeah.
4: Right next to him, Amy?
3: Yep.
2: So I don't know who it is.
3: I was with friends, so it was a Chase, me, Kat, and this person was on the other side of Chase. And I'll set it up that, like, we got to the theater and our seats were taken.
2: Yours were?
3: Ours were taken. Okay. And there were so many open seats that the movie was starting, so we just thought, well, whatever, we'll just take these seats. So we sit down, and then the movie starts. And then the famous person walks in and we're in their seats.
2: And did they say, you're on my seat?
3: Well, they were looking at their ticket on their phone, and they're kind of looking. And so then Chase looked up and was like, oh, sorry, someone took our seats. But there were so many options. We thought, well, they'll just go sit somewhere else. But they just plopped right down next to us, not even a buffer seat.
4: Mm-hmm. I think we didn't know the movie.
2: You want? Yeah. Oh, good. Well, you're going to do 12 questions?
4: Yeah.
2: We each get four. We got to run these pretty quick. So okay. I'll go first.
3: Okay.
2: We're working as a team, guys.
4: Okay.
2: 12 questions.
5: Yep.
2: Is it someone in country music?
3: No.
2: Lunchbox?
4: Whoa.
5: Is it male?
3: No.
2: Eddie?
4: Oh. Has this person been arrested publicly?
3: No.
2: Okay. Has this person been in studio?
3: No.
4: Oh, man.
5: Are they?
2: Right now, I'm kind of dialing in on Nicole Kidman. But okay. Right now, that's just where my focus is.
4: Okay.
2: Go ahead.
5: Are they a famous actress?
3: Yes.
5: Famous actress. Okay.
4: Are they widely known to live in Nashville?
3: Yes.
4: Okay. I think you're
2: right. Do they have a foreign accent?
3: Yes.
5: Are they divorced?
3: Yes.
2: Is that Nicole Kidman?
3: Yes.
4: Wow.
2: Dang, she came and said hi at the movies?
3: Yeah. Yeah. She brought her own blanket.
2: Really?
3: And snacks.
4: Was she was it her own movie?
5: That's a great question.
3: No. She seemed very normal. And then she got up and left. And when she got up, Chase was like, hey, sorry, we were in your seats. And then she's very kind, no problem. And then she left.
2: Well, what I'm not going to ask you, because I want to be respectful, is if she was with anyone, like a dude. So don't answer the question, but I'm just letting you know how. What?
3: Well, I'll say she wasn't with a dude.
2: Okay, good.
3: Because nice. Like that
4: one. And we were thinking it.
2: I just wanted to be respectful of her privacy if she was. We don't need to break that story.
5: She was by herself?
3: No, she was with somebody, but I'm not going to, like, I don't.
2: Another was she with someone famous?
3: No, it's in her family.
5: Oh.
2: Got it.
3: Okay. So.
2: Got it.
3: It's just a rainy day outing.
5: Do you think she has to pay for the ticket? Or
2: yeah.
3: Yeah.
2: She's very normal. I've seen her at the mall multiple times.
4: Really, though? But she does, like, ads for those movie theaters.
5: Right.
2: I do ads for a lot of places. You know what I don't get free? The thing.
4: Really?
2: Stuff. Well, yeah. I mean, I don't get Netflix for free. I have a show on Netflix.
4: That's true. Totally get that for free.
3: Speaking of ads, Chase was looking this up because he's like, gosh, she smelled so good. I think he's like in love now that he sat next to her.
4: I'm sorry, Chase who?
3: 2 hours. I was just with my friend Chase and Kat.
4: Got it.
3: And so I'm just saying, like, he was like, she smelled so good. So then he was looking up and he's like, oh, she does endorsements for Chanel number 5. He's like, I wonder if that's what she was wearing.
2: She probably gets that free.
4: See?
2: She probably doesn't ask for movie tickets for free.
5: Why not?
4: But just like one of those passes, you know, like you get a pass.
5: Yeah, like those cars.
2: She just
5: like.
2: Probably flies under the radar. She can fly under.
3: Yeah, she's pretty normal. So normal and like, cool. Like
2: I've been
3: chill looking.
2: When they were together. I was at Keith's house before, and she's called, and Keith's like, "Will you pick up some milk?" And she's like, "Okay." Like
4: that's crazy.
2: Normal.
4: She didn't get there later, Amy, just to kind of avoid crowds
3: no,
4: or leave
3: I mean,
4: early.
3: It was pretty much starting, but
2: were
3: we
2: the
3: got
2: down
3: there.
2: Already?
3: Yeah, the lights were down, but I mean, I don't think.
2: So I have to go.
4: Celeb move
2: yeah,
4: right
2: yeah,
4: there.
2: Yeah. That's fun. That was a good one. Mm-hmm.

0: iPhone stolen. And then they got a call saying, hey, what's the passcode to that iPhone I stole? We'll talk about that coming up. And then some people found a class ring. And Amy's been looking for hers for, I mean, probably close to 10 years now. We'll talk about that, too.
1: Here's the deal. The government is over $38 trillion in debt, which means the IRS isn't slowing down. And the tax code is complex and unforgiving. 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
2: weather. Mostly cloudy and breezy today. High temperatures will reach for the low 60s. Winds could gust up to 20 miles per hour out of the northwest. Mostly cloudy again tonight. Some rain showers will be possible with lows in the mid-40s. Mostly cloudy again on Wednesday. High temperatures will take a step back into the upper 50s. For Weather Watch 12, I'm meteorologist Devin Biggs on Coyote 93.7.
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4: Mike, it is $1,500.
5: And
4: what's the breakouts on paying?
6: Maybe it's 50 of that.
4: $50 of it?
6: And you're $1,450.
4: I blocked this out every time.
7: You must have been having a great day that
8: day
7: or something.
8: I have no idea how that happened, but you say this every time.
4: Why did I do that?
9: Well, we don't have the ring.
8: We don't yet. And I'm pretty sure either my initials or my full name is engraved on the inside. Like, you'll know it's me.
9: So someone stole an iPhone from a house, and they were like, the iPhone's gone. And then they got a call that they called the victim's family somehow and said, hey, can we get the passcode to that phone?
7: After they stole it?
9: A thief who stole an iPhone later contacted the victim's family asking for the phone's passcode because they apparently couldn't unlock it.
7: Wow.
8: Wow.
7: That's gutsy.
9: This guy said his brother's phone and other valuables, including laptops and MacBooks, were stolen from their neighborhood. After receiving text messages requesting the passcode, she shared screenshots. They alleged that several homes in the area had been targeted and criticized. They criticized police. I guess if they know the home and who's in it, they can probably find the contact of the other people.
8: Oh, okay. I didn't know if a phone's locked, can you still call an emergency contact?
9: Maybe the one emergency contact. You can call 911.
7: Yeah.
8: I know, but I didn't know. Because in your phone, you can have the red star next to people that are your emergency contacts.
7: I
8: don't have that?
9: I don't think so.
10: My
9: emergency contact is 911.
7: Yeah, the real emergency contact.
9: Yes, if there's an emergency, don't call Galen. Call 911.
8: Oh, okay.
9: The only way you're going to get that code is if you threaten them. There's got to be some sort of threat to get that. But yes, you can still call emergency contacts from a locked phone.
8: But if somebody called you, like say somebody took my sister's phone and they were like, what's the code? I'd be like, I don't know.
9: Well, but they can say ask.
8: Oh, okay, got it.
9: Provided the owner has previously configured the Apple Health app for iPhone, because that's where you put your emergency contacts. I don't have any in mine.
8: Oh, I do. It's my sister and my ex-husband.
9: Nice.
8: What are you going to do?
9: Well, you have kids with the ex-husband, so that makes sense.
8: Yeah, and I'm keeping it that.
9: Kids? Good.
7: No. Yeah, you should, Amy. You should.
8: No, I just think that he's a good emergency contact.
9: Mm-hmm.
8: Like,
9: yeah.
8: For me.
9: Yeah, he's efficient.
8: Yeah.
9: Yeah.
8: He'll come up with a plan.
9: You guys, call us if you want. 877-77-BOBBY. You can get through. You can leave us a voicemail.
11: Yes, sir.
12: Bobby Bones.
9: And now let's play Ella Langley. Here is Loving Life Again.

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1: A volleyball team's bus breaks down on the way to a big game. They're running out of time, and somebody came to the rescue. It's a great story. Lunchbox has it next in our segment called Tell Me Something Good. Bobby
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3: Breaking news this hour from Town Hall. I'm Rich Thomason. Another day, another rally for President Trump. Today, we'll find him in Alaska campaigning for Republican Senator Dan Sullivan. Yesterday, it was Youngstown, Ohio, where Mr. Trump touted his own record on crime.
4: The crime that we do have is much less, you know, it's not killing and stabbings, and you know, it's really much less. And I saw a person coming in from Memphis, said, sir, it's the most, nobody talks about it. I said, talk about what? Where do you live? Memphis, Tennessee. I said, so what is it? It's like we're living in a different country. In 6 months, what you've done to Memphis, it's safe. We walk outside now. We can breathe. We're not worried about being shot.
3: In Ohio, the president stumped for GOP candidates, including Senator John Husted and gubernatorial candidate Vivek Ramaswamy. What is top of mind for voters 3 weeks ahead of the midterm elections?
5: Asked to consider 15 hot-button issues going into the midterms, the top issue by far, with 37%, was inflation. It's the highest polling for inflation since YouGov started asking the question in 2022. Second on the issues list, jobs and the economy at 12%. When asked, 47% say the economy is in bad shape, tying a high in 2023. I'm Rory O'Neill.
3: President Trump says it was the Biden administration that unleashed ruinous inflation. He adds that inflation is now well below where it was under President Biden. Minnesota Democrat Congresswoman Ilhan Omar claims that she is the victim of a weaponized Department of Justice reacting to yesterday's federal raid on her Washington, D.C. home. Deadly roller coaster accident at Six Flags over Georgia left one person dead, several others injured. On Wall Street, the Dow futures are up 3.

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4: Top story, the Milwaukee Brewers are two wins away from getting to their first World Series since 1982. The Brewers, hosting the defending World Series champion LA Dodgers, beat the Dodgers last night 7-4. They now lead the National League Championship Series 2-0. Here's Pat Murphy, Brewers skipper.
5: Yeah, I respect the Dodgers a great deal. That's all there is to it. I mean, they're arguably one of the best teams ever put together, and you know, they're a great team, and I'm not going to think about anything but the next game. That's it. Just one inning, one pitch at a time. Don't look ahead. Don't plan. Don't complain. Explain. Just keep going. Hopefully the guys will get a break. Long flight tonight. Get a break tomorrow. Do a little workout. Keep your body moving. And then ready to play the next game like it's their last.
6: This regular season, it seems like this team has clutch at bat. Clutch just hits everywhere which way in the regular season, and in the postseason it just seems like there's just that clutch moment, clutch hit. Is that what's different about this group, that no matter the situation, they just know how to rise to the occasion?
5: Yeah, I mean, they're hungry. You know, that's the big difference. They were good last year, man. I mean, we won the most games in baseball last year, and they were good, and we ran into a buzzsaw team pretty similar to the team we're playing right now. And they were really good. And like I said a million times, we had the emotional series, and but we were clutch last year. We did a lot of great things. But this year, they don't want to be denied.
4: Brewer manager Pat Murphy. The Brewers again beat the Dodgers last night before a sellout crowd in Milwaukee. The final score 7-4. The Brewers next play the Dodgers in Los Angeles on Wednesday. Well, it's not officially Halloween yet, but lots of communities are planning Halloween events. For example, St. Germain is doing something dedicated to kids. We talked to Jenny Saltzgiver, events coordinator for the St. Germain Chamber.
7: So this weekend we have, it's called the Trail of Treats and a kids costume contest. It's in the Chamber Park, which is right at the corner of 155 and Highway 70. And we're going to have a kids costume contest at 2:30. And we're going to have some treats from a couple of the local organizations. The Northwoods Lions Club here in St. Germain is going to provide some food. We're going to have a bunch of little games. And it's just kind of a fun time for families to come out and for kids to get to wear their costume, because kids love to wear their costume more than once.
4: This next event is not Halloween related, although you might think it is. We're talking about a bat festival that's coming up this weekend at the North Lakeland Discovery Center.
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4: Heartland weather. Mostly cloudy and breezy today. High temperatures will reach for the low 60s. Winds could gust up to 20 miles per hour out of the northwest. Mostly cloudy again tonight. Some rain showers will be possible with lows in the mid-40s. Mostly cloudy again on Wednesday. High temperatures will take a step back into the upper 50s. For Weather Watch 12, I'm meteorologist Devin Biggs on Coyote 93.7.

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2: Tell me something good.
3: The Pine Eagle Spartans volleyball team's on a way to a big match.

0: their bus breaks down on the side of the highway. They're going to be late. They're going to have to forfeit. So the coach calls up their rival, says, hey, man, we're not going to make it. We're broken down on the side of the road. Well, the rivals jumped on their bus, drove, and picked them up so they could get to the match.
1: I love that.
2: What would you have done if you were the coach of the other team?
0: Sorry, man. Figure it out. We're ready. We're on the court. We're ready to go.
2: You'll take that victory?
0: A win's a win. Take it any way you can get it.
2: That's how you...
0: You know what?
3: Interesting.
0: What my friend Bobby always says, leave earlier.
3: Oh.
1: Okay.
3: Yeah, well, that's true.
2: It's a school bus.
0: Doesn't he say that, though? Like, hey, man, it's...
2: But nobody can fix the school bus. Doesn't matter how early you leave.
0: I mean, you should have a caravan following the bus. You know, parents excited, jumping their cars. I don't know. There's Ubers. Call them Uber.
3: I thought he was going to quote you saying that's show business.
1: Baby.
0: There's a lot of things he can quote.
1: Show business,
0: baby.
2: Okay, well, good for the other coach. Who ended up winning the game?
0: It does not say who won the game, but they were just excited that they got that a school's competition didn't get in the way of a good time.
2: Maybe because the team that did the saving was so much better. They knew if they saved them, they one, get the credit, and then two, they beat the crap out of them anyway.
3: Maybe.
2: Like, let's go get them. We'll be the good guys, and we're also better. We could beat them. Okay, that's it. That's what it's all about.
4: That was Tell Me Something Good.

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2: These people were grounded on a United flight for 12 hours. They were stuck. There was thunderstorms, which is, by the way, understandable. If there's bad weather, you're not going to go up. But they backed away from that little walk-in tube. And then once you're off, you're just kind of out there.
3: What?
2: 12 hours. And then they gave them $175.
3: Oh, we need way more than that.
2: Flight voucher. Yeah. After 12 long hours, the flight was finally canceled. After all that, hey, how would you like a $175 voucher?
3: 12 hours sounds terrible, right? For a person. If you have kids, for 12 hours, it's a nightmare.
4: Yeah. Pretty miserable.
3: And what's the food situation?
2: Yeah. So here's what happened. First thunderstorms. That delay then forced the airline to drive it back up to the gate after 3 hours. They had to switch the crew out. So when that happened, there was a brief moment where the people could get off the plane, but they had to get right back on.
3: Oh, my gosh.
2: Because they were ready to go. But then there was an issue with a door seal.
4: Oh, no.
2: They were trapped on the plane overall for 12 hours with one little intermission.
3: Got it.
2: And then given a $175 flight voucher. How much money for you to have to go through that?
4: Oh, I would take a couple round trips of my choosing.
3: That's solid.
2: Two round trips.
4: Like, it's not really like a dollar amount. It's just like a couple of domestic round trip flights that never expire.
2: I want to fly the plane.
3: Oh.
2: I want to fly the plane. Okay. I want to sit up there. I want to do like Charlie Sheen in that documentary.

0: $8,000?
1: Yes. Okay.
0: You know what?
2: Give it to me.
0: Great strategy. Lunchbox?
3: $2,000. I think that's a good amount of money.
0: Thank you for being reasonable.
2: Okay. Yeah. Per ticket?
3: Yeah, per ticket, obviously. I'm not going to say $2,000 for my family. It's each person on that plane should be given $2,000.
0: It was basically $14 an hour for sitting on that plane.
3: No, that's terrible.
0: $2,000 a ticket, how would that suit you?
1: I wouldn't expect that. I mean, that would be great.
0: For 12 hours?
1: I don't expect that. Like, it's not like they purposefully did this.
2: Why can't we just let everyone off? Like, once it's off the jetway.
0: Because then I think everybody's running all free and willy-nilly.
2: No, cancel the flight.
0: Yeah, you can do that. But then I think you have to rebook everybody.
1: Well, and don't you think
0: then you got all those people at the airport. Then you got hotels. I agree. It sucks to trap people in an airplane, but there are obviously reasons they do that. Because if there were an easier, more efficient way, they would do that.
2: Yeah.
1: I think it also all piggybacks on top of each other. I think, like, they don't anticipate it being, they're like, oh, probably just 30 more minutes, and then that's 30 more. Okay, probably in the next hour. And the next thing you know.
2: Great. After hour four, let's all get off the plane.
0: They got off for a very brief amount of time, 20 minutes.
2: That's when I run. I'm not coming back.
0: So there were three. Yeah. Well, so that's 3 hours. But imagine you get to get off for a second, like, we're ready. You're like, oh, finally.
2: Oh.
0: Finally, we're going to go. So you don't run because you're going, oh, my God, we're finally going to leave. But yeah, that was hard. But now let's go. And then you're on for another 9, and there's a seal that's messed up.
2: Yeah.
0: But for $60,000, I would do it too.
2: Let's go.
0: Or to fly the plane.
1: Heck yeah, I would go through that.
0: Bones. And now let's play Stella Lefty, Boston, on the Bobby Bones Show.

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1: 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On October 16th, The King returns. Sylvester Stallone is back as mob boss Dwight Manfredi in Tulsa King, the Paramount Plus hit series considered to be one of the best gangster TV shows ever. Just when it looks like Dwight's empire is finally on solid ground, everything about him starts to crack. Enemies he thought were long gone resurface. New threats are closing in, and the people closest to him are caught in the crossfire. Dwight's rivals are coming for everything he's got, and they won't stop until he has nothing left. The stakes are higher than ever. The danger is coming from all sides, and Dwight and his crew are running out of options. With cash running low, old debts coming due, and pressure mounting, Dwight and his crew are forced to get creative just to stay in business. Dwight Manfredi didn't build an empire just to watch it fall. He'll fight with everything he's got. Because when everything is on the line, the king doesn't back down. Tulsa King, new season, streaming October 16th, only on Paramount Plus.
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15: Heartland weather. Mostly cloudy and breezy today. High temperatures will reach for the low 60s. Winds could gust up to 20 miles per hour out of the northwest. Mostly cloudy again tonight. Some rain showers will be possible with lows in the mid-40s. Mostly cloudy again on Wednesday. High temperatures will take a step back into the upper 50s. For Weather Watch 12, I'm meteorologist Devin Biggs on Coyote 93.7.
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17: I knew Lunchbox was telling the truth about the pizzas. That was seriously the best bit that you have done in years. Also, I know it's easy to say because it's not my money, but Bobby, that was the best money that you've spent in I don't even know how long. Okay, bye.
18: If you missed the lie detector segment, go to yesterday's show. You can hear it on the podcast. I also feel like he didn't send the pizzas. Mostly it was to get him in to talk about the pizza so we could ask him the other questions in my mind. Like, did he steal money from us on the pallet?
19: Right.
18: Which he did. So, according to the lie detector.
20: Yeah.
21: According to that. But according to me, I did not.
18: Yeah.
22: But you took the lie detector, whatever.
21: Yeah, but I didn't
18: send there's no need. There's no
21: need. I didn't send the pizzas, so I am vindicated.
18: But I never thought you did.
21: I know. I appreciate you having confidence in me.
18: Yeah. I just wanted to see if he stole money from us in the pallet, and he did.
22: And he did.
18: So, yeah.
21: These other two.
18: Selma Blair was taken into custody because she freaked out on an airplane.
22: Yeah, that was wild.
18: I know her face, but I don't know what movie she's been in.
19: Because
18: she has a very familiar face.
19: Yes. Very.
18: But she bit a flight attendant, punched another, assaulted a cop and a nurse. Like, she went pretty hard. Like, what's Selma Blair been in?
23: Cruel Intentions?
18: Oh, Cruel Intentions.
23: Okay.
18: Man, that's a long...

0: time ago.
1: Anything?
2: She's also in Legally Blonde.
3: Yeah.
0: We're way back. Maybe she's mad she hasn't been anything new.
3: What about Hellboy?
0: Oh, I watch it every Thursday. Yeah, she was taken into custody at the airport on Sunday. Big meltdown. She tried to open the door while the plane was still in the air. So something was happening, right? Like some kind of...
4: Yeah, her lawyer says she was off her meds.
3: I know she has MS, right?
0: She does, yeah. In like 2018, she was diagnosed.
3: Okay.
0: She was posting normal stuff on social media earlier in the flight. And so...
3: Man, how do you go from posting normal to opening a...
0: Trying to open a door. Yeah, it's interesting that she has MS and she's on certain prescription because that definitely would affect how she's acting. But also, you try to open the flight door and you bite people.
3: Mm-hmm.
0: That's also... what would you describe that as? An unorthodox way of showing your emotions?
3: Yes. Yeah, something's going on.
0: One dead, several injured in a roller coaster incident at Six Flags over Georgia.
2: Guys, this was terrible. Insane.
4: This is crazy.
3: I mean, so is the Selma Blair stuff, but this
5: is crazier. This is crazier.
3: Well, yeah.
0: Okay, tell me more about it, what you know.
4: I know that supposedly they went out on the roller coaster, and when they came back, the latches were, woo!
0: Completely up.
4: Up.
5: A guy flew out.
4: Yeah, a guy flew out.
3: And he died.
4: Right.
5: Flew out mid-roller coaster.
4: Because the things came up.
3: And he was hitting the roller coaster on the way down, and in people's souvenir photos, he's in them.
0: You mean?
5: Which is weird when I saw that, because I'm like, are they still issue those out? Like, if there's a guy that fell out of the...
0: I think they automatically upload up on the wall.
5: What on earth?
3: Right, I know. I think at that moment, you're just like, let's ditch the pictures.
5: Kill the pictures. Right. Like, get rid of them.
3: Well, kill's an interesting.
5: Well,
0: I bet you they didn't know right then what had happened. The pictures are taken. They automatically go up. And the last thing they're going to worry about is everything happening.
5: Yes,
0: is taken.
5: Right. I get it.
0: I was so sick yesterday that I didn't catch this story at all. So I'll read some of this here. One person died. Several others were hurt in an incident involving a roller coaster at Six Flags over Georgia. Police say it happened before 4 p.m. Witnesses told a television station they saw a man fall from the Goliath roller coaster and strike parts of the ride. Some passengers said the fall appeared in their souvenir photos. The coaster stopped near the top of the ride.
3: It's tragic.
0: So what do they think happened? I know the thing came up, but do they think...
4: I don't know. I just read that that people were saying the whatever you call, I don't know.
0: That it flipped itself, that somebody possibly flipped it, that he flipped it. Like, what's the word?
3: I just said
4: they came up.
5: I didn't see details on that.
0: Did anybody else's come up?
5: Not that I know of.
4: Right.
5: But the thing is, he was with his son.
4: Oh, God.
5: Or with his child.
0: Yeah.
5: And the mom was at the bottom.
0: So probably it accidentally came up.
5: Yeah. Oh, but why his? Like, just that one.
0: Random.
3: I don't know.
0: Random malfunction.
3: They said that 9 roller coasters across 6 of the company's theme parks were shut down after that happened.
0: But not because they had an incident, but because they wanted to probably double check every one of them.
3: Yes.
0: That had the same technology probably holding the latches.
3: Yeah.
0: Jeez, I missed that. I was in bed for 5 hours yesterday.
3: What happened?
0: I don't know. I left here not feeling great. And then I went home and just was bad news bears, man. Mm. Lay down. I don't often lay down. Lay down and then just didn't get up. Then I got up for a minute and was like, ooh, I need to lay back down. So by the time I knew it, it was 7 o'clock. Baby went to bed.
5: Oh, that's weird.
0: I went back to bed. Yeah.
3: Yeah.
0: I don't know, but allergies shouldn't affect you that hard, that part of your body, right? It was everything.
3: I mean, they could, depending on what else is going on.
0: Yeah, I missed all of this. I missed Ella Langley being not happy with Riley Green. Did you guess?
3: No, I didn't see that. Tell me more.
0: Okay, so I did see this on social media. So there were 2 female contestants on The Voice, and Riley Green was talking to them and said, hey, you guys remind me of Ella Langley. And he didn't say her name, I don't think. I think he said of somebody I took on tour with me back in the day. And basically the comment was, he took Ella on tour with him, and now she's doing pretty well. So some fans thought he was taking credit for her success. I didn't really take it as that.
3: No. He probably literally just meant I had her out on tour with me and now she's blown up. Like, not because she went on tour with him.
0: So someone asked her on a live, because she was on Instagram Live, when Riley took credit for your success on The Voice, did that rub you the wrong way? So that's an unfair question to ask.
3: Yeah, because they're insinuating he was taking credit when that's how you interpret.
0: She responded, yeah, when that man took credit, no, didn't love that, but typical. Typical. Pretty typical.
4: Oh.
0: So there's

0: something else in there, obviously.
1: Okay, maybe he was.
0: I don't even know that he was. I could see that interpretation. But I also see there's a history.
1: Yeah, there's definitely a history.
0: You don't get typical without a history of whatever that typical thing is happening. So, saw that yesterday, too. Morgan Wallen, Don't We? Let's play that. You guys hit us up if you want. 877-77-BOBBY. Thank you.

0: There was a comment on the Bobby Bone Show TikTok, and the comment was, I don't do food delivery because I don't want people touching my food. I'd rather go to a restaurant. What do you think they do at a restaurant?
1: Touch your food. Maybe.
2: Yeah. Everybody touches food.
0: If you go and you get food delivery, because I was talking about the story where the person came to my house and was walking around the front yard, just wandering aimlessly with my bag of food. That was bizarre. It was nighttime. So they probably don't even touch the food in your food because everything is sealed now for the most part. But the people at the restaurant still do to make it. And when you go to a restaurant to eat, people touch your food. There's a lot of trust whenever you don't make your own food.
1: Mm-hmm.
0: Maybe the most trust. Maybe more trust in a marriage.
1: Yeah. I mean, if you think about it, for too long, you got to stop.
0: Exactly.
1: Because, you know, you never know what's going on back there. We're all just trusting that they're washing
0: the
1: their hands.
0: Give it up to the Lord. Yes, that they're not going to be messing with you.
1: Surrender.
0: I saw a story, too, about bananas. A couple stories. One, that when bananas are brought in, they're often green and they're put into a room to be made yellow.
1: Oh.
0: There's like a chemical that's put into the air.
1: Yeah.
0: And it's sealed in a room, and then that green turns yellow, so they sell them right then.
1: Oh, I don't like that.
3: Yeah, I don't like that either.
0: There's another one from Food and Wine. There's a company that's developed the world's first non-browning banana. So this is a gene that they're messing with inside of a banana that says the bananas stay yellow and fresh much longer after it's peeled and sliced.
3: Mm. So not good.
0: And this person.

0: worried about food delivery, people touching their French fries. If I were a food delivery person, though, I'm going to tell you, if there were loose fries, I would eat them. And you know what? I give permission. If there are loose fries, you can have them.
1: Where, though? Like, not in your bag.
2: No. Your bag needs to be sealed.
0: Yeah, if the bag is not sealed and there are loose fries and you can somehow dump a couple into your car, into your seat.
2: You're fine with that?
0: I'm absolutely fine with that. I've been there, too.
2: You want to know how I ripen bananas? No chemicals?
0: Would love to. We were just talking about how you would.
2: So, yeah. If I get a brown paper sack, like a grocery bag, and you put the bananas in there and you fold it up and trap the air, and then it'll ripen them faster. And sometimes I think you can do the same thing with avocados if you need to ripen those real quick.
1: Just kill the oxygen out of it?
2: Yeah. Oh. Just trap it in the bag for a little bit.
0: Sounds like gene editing to me. I don't know about you guys. All right, back in a second. You guys hit us up. 877-77-BOBBY. You know they're gene editing humans like crazy too. They're just not talking about it.
2: But how are they getting the humans to do that too?
0: What do you mean?
2: Like, who are they doing it to?
0: I don't know. Let me guess.
2: Like volunteers,
0: prisoners, or? Volunteers.
2: Oh, you're right. Prisoners. Goodness.
0: People that are sick that are going. You're right. Yeah.
2: Okay, you're right. We found the people.
0: I mean, we didn't really find them. I'm just kind of speculating.
1: What
0: wildly.
1: About like kidnapped people? People that have been missing.
3: Well, yeah. You think they're the ones kidnapping them?
1: Well, I mean, maybe. Yeah, they're missing because they're doing this test.
0: I don't know, scientists have to do that. I feel like,
3: yeah. I feel like scientists aren't kidnapping.
0: In Russia, I bet they do that.
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10: Heartland weather. Mostly cloudy and breezy today. High temperatures will reach for the low 60s. Winds could gust up to 20 miles per hour out of the northwest. Mostly cloudy again tonight. Some rain showers will be possible with lows in the mid-40s. Mostly cloudy again on Wednesday. High temperatures will take a step back into the upper 50s. For Weather Watch 12, I'm meteorologist Devin Biggs on Coyote 93.7.
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12: All right, Melody in Delaware is on the phone right now. Hey, Melody, good morning.
13: Good morning. How are you, Bobby?
12: Pretty good. What can I do for you?
13: Good morning, studio.
14: Morning.
13: Oh, thought I was going to catch him off guard. I wanted to give you an update. I called you last year for my birthday, and I drove down. I flew down to Nashville and for my birthday, and I met my influencer friend that I had never met before.
12: Oh my God. And hold on. I remember her. You remember this?
15: Yes.
12: She had this person that she followed on social media and she was coming down to meet with him.
16: Was it like in Memphis or something?
12: And she's married. So this wasn't like a love thing.
13: I am.
12: Yeah.
13: I'm still married and I'm still friends with Brandon.
12: Okay. So who's Brandon again?
13: Brandon is the TikToker. And my husband is Ross.
12: Okay.
13: And we're still married.
12: So you flew
13: down. We just celebrated our 25-year wedding anniversary.
12: Okay, so tell me, you flew down here to meet Brandon, the TikToker. How'd that go?
13: Fantastic. I picked him up. We went to Beale Street and ate at B.B. King's, I think it was. And then, hung out and I dropped him back off. And then I drove back to Nashville and continued with my birthday. And it was fantastic. It was the best birthday.
12: I was wondering, because we never heard from her.
13: Yeah.
12: I was wondering if she lived.
16: She's still good.
12: Yeah, you're not murdered, right, awesome. Melody? You're not murdered. You're alive.
13: No.
16: Still alive.
13: No.
15: Like the ghost.
13: Still alive. Okay. Still doing great.
12: Goodness. I'm glad you called
13: us. I know. I wanted to give you an update. I really wanted to tell you two things. I'm going through a little tough time right now. You know, mental health is so important. But your videos that you post on Instagram and Facebook, they literally make my day. And so I really wanted to personally thank you, because I laugh out loud in my car by myself, at home by myself, like make my day. And so I really appreciate your humor and

0: all of the things that you share, and it's awesome, and it helps me. And so thank you.
1: Well, that's very nice.
0: I wanted to tell you that.
1: Well, when is your birthday, your next birthday?
0: Today. Actually, today is my birthday.
1: Hey. Did she already say that?
2: No, she said she was calling last year. She came for her birthday, but she didn't say today was her birthday.
1: Okay, I didn't know if I missed that.
3: Okay, so but that makes sense why she would give us a follow-up right now.
4: A year follow-up.
1: Okay, Melody, here's the deal. First of all, happy birthday. Second of all,
0: thanks.
1: Let's say we all make it to Melody's next birthday.
4: Okay.
1: If you want to come down, if your birthday is on a show day, we look and see October 13th of 2027. You can come down here and you can hang out with the show for a little bit for your birthday next year.
0: You stop the madness right now. Stop it.
2: It is. It's on a Wednesday.
1: Okay.
3: Perfect.
1: So if in 1 year we're still doing this job and you're still alive and kicking and the earth is still good, you come down for your birthday, and we'd love to meet you for your birthday.
2: Does she bring Brandon with her?
4: Yeah.
1: No, I don't trust that guy. I don't know him. But you can come hang out with us, okay?
0: I would love that. I would love that.
1: Okay, so.
0: That would be so amazing. I was a little jealous of the two ladies that were on your couch the other week. I'm not going to lie. I was a little jealous. I was like, oh.
1: Did you get the questions right in the trivia?
0: Yes, I did. Most of them, I did. Yes, I did. Yeah. And I was a little upset that they were like, oh my gosh, we're such great listeners and we love you. And then they were stumped on some of your easy questions.
1: Well, that's
0: like,
1: okay.
3: Girl, I mean,
1: you can be a newer.
3: They were really sweet.
2: She's got a point.
1: Let's just say you came into the show the last few years and you're a really big listener and we appreciate that, but you don't know this stuff from 15 years ago. Like, I have podcasts that I'm a diehard listener of that I've just got into the last couple of years. I don't know some of the history. So I'm not going to hate on them. Loved it. Okay, Melody, that's our deal for next year. So give us a call a few weeks ahead of your birthday, if we're still here and you're still here, and we'll get you in and you come hang out with us on your birthday next year.
0: That'd be so awesome. That made my day today. So that's probably the better gift that my husband gave me that you gave me. That's awesome.
1: We're not trying to compare. Like once I got Amy a treadmill for Christmas.
4: Oh, right.
1: Her ex-husband
4: didn't like that.
1: No.
3: Well, because he was going to buy me the treadmill. There's just a communication thing.
1: Yeah, none. My fault. There's no communication. I just bought it for her. And then mm-hmm. It was like, oh, he's going to get that for me.
4: And he's like, dude, I'm the husband.
1: And I was like, my bad. You know?
3: I still use that treadmill.
1: A lot of people say that could have been
4: the reason.
3: Okay, yeah, that absolutely had nothing to do with it. However, I did get to keep that and I use it.
1: Thank you, Melody. Happy birthday.
0: Thank you. Can I tell you one more thing?
1: Absolutely.
0: I know that you have music friends in the industry and you don't like when people ask favors, so I'm not asking a favor.
1: Oh, no. She's lured me in.
0: I'm not. No.
1: Melody, are you here? You want George Strait to play your birthday?
0: No.
1: Okay.
0: I just want to tell you that Jason Aldean is my absolute favorite. I've seen him 25 times this year. And I took my granddaughter the other week, and he signed her flag, and she's 8, and he made her whole life. Like, she was so happy that he signed her flag, because he was done signing things, and he was like, uh-uh, come on, give it to me.
1: Wait a minute.
0: And
1: he signed it. Hold on. How do you see him 25 times this year already?
3: This year equals
0: 25. Not in a year.
2: Oh, I thought you said this year, and I was like...
0: No, since like 2009.
1: Like, you looked in his window? Okay, got it, since 2009. Got it.
2: Oh.
1: Hey, Scuba.
3: Because I was about to rethink her coming.
2: Yes, I did too. Amy, I did too. I was like, no, she might be a little crazy.
1: Do we have an Aldean signed baseball over there?
5: We may do. Yeah, I think he did come in and sign one. Yeah.
1: We'll see if we do.
5: I think she's good. She seems like she has a lot of experiences already.
1: It's her birthday, though.
5: Yeah, happy birthday.
1: Okay, Melody. Thank you.
0: It made her day.
1: All right. Hey, do you by any chance have my books?
0: I don't.
1: Okay, I'm going to send you a signed book. It's the least. Scuba telling me not to give you other stuff. So I'll send you at least a signed book, okay?
0: Thank you, sir. And then I appreciate you so much.
1: Next birthday, you come up here.
0: Absolutely.
1: All right.
0: You got it.
1: Melody, don't hang up, okay? Abby, will you get her information?
0: No, sir. I will.
1: Okay.
0: Thank you.
2: Oh, man.
4: What?
1: I thought she went 25 times this year.
2: I did, too.
3: And then
2: I was like, she's not coming to our studio.
3: We were looking at each other like, what? Mm. And then I thought, no, surely she means this year she hit 25. After working towards it.
2: And see, I think what was crazy about that influencer is that Brandon guy used to be like homeless and got his life together and she was going to go like give him money.
4: That's it. Mm-hmm.
3: Yeah.
2: And I was like, what in the world? Like,
1: turned out well.
4: Yeah. Everything was fine.
1: Turned out well. I'm going to do two quick Giving Tuesdays. I'll do two of the ones that I did. And I
2: thought we got away with not doing it.
1: We didn't. The first one.

0: here. Hey, I'm a huge fan of the show. I hate to even ask, but I'm starting a new job and my Shih Tzu has to go in for yearly shots and I cannot afford them since I've had to get a new job. It's going to be about $300 and something. I hate to ask, so I paid that one. Wow. And what I do is I go into my Instagram messages and I just find people that need things and I help them. There's no explanation other than that. There was another one where a guy's cars broke down. I helped him.
1: That's nice.
0: There's another one. I now like to help people out with their kids and travel teams because I just now have that.
2: Oh, yeah. It's like kind of your thing.
0: Yeah. Yeah.
3: Because you know that's going to make
2: really
3: me mad.
2: Bugs yeah,
0: it really
2: bugs
0: him too.
3: That's the real reason you don't care about the travel team. You care about making me mad.
0: Those are, but I'm not going to read it because we're running out of time. But those are the three that I did this week for Giving Tuesday. In my Instagram DMs only. Again, no other social media. I got to keep it in one place so I can follow it. But my Instagram is Mr. Bobby Bones. I use my own money. And it's my way. It's a selfish way for me to not hate going into my DMs because I like to help people. So that's what we did. We did a Shih Tzu. We did a car repair. And we did a travel volleyball team.
1: Oh.
2: Okay, yeah.
0: They're flying around for tournaments.
3: Oh,
1: nice, man.
2: Oh, flying.
3: Oh, flying.
1: Yeah, that's got to be expensive.
3: Yeah, then that's really important.
0: Yeah, the whole family wanted to go. So.
3: Wow. The whole family. Yeah, that's really important. The whole family
0: So I wanted to help out with that.
3: So stupid.
0: So I wanted to help out with that. There you go. So all right, there you got it.
4: Tell me something good.
0: Yeah. A school custodian went above and beyond for a teacher's family. What he did is pretty incredible. Amy will tell us about it next in our segment called Tell Me Something Good.
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0: On October 16th, Sylvester Stallone returns as mob boss Dwight Manfredi in the Paramount Plus hit series Tulsa King. With his empire on the line, Dwight and his crew prepare for the fight of their lives. Tulsa King, new season streaming October 16th, only on Paramount Plus.
7: Breaking news this hour from Town Hall. Arbeth Thomason. The feds aren't saying much about the raid on the D.C. home of Minnesota Democrat Congresswoman Ilhan Omar, but Omar is speaking out. It is, in her words, an attempt to target political enemies and weaponize federal law enforcement.
8: The raid was reportedly in connection to an investigation into Omar's immigration paperwork. She went on to say that President Trump has targeted her for 10 years with what she called baseless lies and smear campaigns. This comes after Homeland Security Secretary Mark Wayne Mullen revealed there was an ongoing investigation into Omar and claimed she married her brother to bring him to the U.S. I'm Chris Coraggio.
7: For President Trump, it's north to Alaska. He'll be there later today, continuing his campaign on behalf of Republican candidates in Alaska. He'll be stumping for GOP Senator Dan Sullivan. Measles cases in the U.S. have topped 4,000 this year.
9: As of Friday, there were 4,080 confirmed measles cases across 47 states and the District of Columbia. And the CDC says more than 1,100 of those infections, or 25% of the total, have been in Pennsylvania. South Carolina is next with 670 cases. Health officials in Pennsylvania are reporting 5 measles deaths, but the CDC is confirming just 2 and hasn't said where. What experts do agree on is that this is the largest measles outbreak in the U.S. in 35 years. I'm Sarah Lee Kessler.
7: Newly minted White House Press Secretary Katie Zachariah takes the podium this morning. It will be her very first White House news conference, the introductory news conference, taking place in the White House Press Briefing Room. On Wall Street, ahead of this morning's opening bell, the Dow futures 448 points higher. The Nasdaq futures are down 226 points. More on these stories, townhall.com.
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2: Top story, the Milwaukee Brewers are two wins away from getting to their first World Series since 1982. The Brewers, hosting the defending World Series champion LA Dodgers, beat the Dodgers last night 7-4. They now lead the National League Championship Series 2-0. Here's Pat Murphy, Brewers skipper.
3: Yeah, I respect the Dodgers a great deal. That's all there is to it. I mean, they're arguably one of the best teams ever put together. And, you know, they're a great team. And I'm not going to think about anything but the next game. That's it. Just one inning, one pitch at a time. Don't look ahead. Don't plan. Don't complain. Explain. Just keep going. Hopefully the guys will get a break. Long flight tonight. Get a break tomorrow. Do a little workout. Keep your body moving. And then ready to play the next game like it's their last.
4: This regular season, it seems like this team has clutch at bat, clutch just hits everywhere which way in the regular season. And in the postseason, it just seems like there's just that clutch moment, clutch hit. Is that what's different about this group, that no matter the situation, they just know how to rise to the occasion?
3: Yeah, I mean, they're hungry. You know, that's the big difference. They were good last year, man. I mean, we won the most games in baseball last year. They were good, and we ran into a buzzsaw, a team pretty similar to the team we're playing right now. And they were really good, and like I said a million times, we had the emotional series, but we were clutch last year. We did a lot of great things. But this year, they don't want to be denied.
2: Brewer manager Pat Murphy. The Brewers again beat the Dodgers last night before a sellout crowd in Milwaukee. The final score 7-4. The Brewers next play the Dodgers in Los Angeles on Wednesday. Well, it's not officially Halloween yet, but lots of communities are planning Halloween events. For example, St. Germain is doing something dedicated to kids. We talked to Jenny Salzgiver, events coordinator for the St. Germain Chamber.
5: So this weekend we have, it's called the Trail of Treats and a kids costume contest. It's in the Chamber Park, which is right at the corner of 155 and Highway 70. And we're going to have a kids costume contest at 2:30. And we're going to have some treats from a couple of the local organizations. The Northwoods Lions Club here in St. Germain is going to provide some food. We're going to have a bunch of little games. And it's just kind of a fun time for families to come out and for kids to get to wear their costume, because kids love to wear their costume more than once.
2: This next event is not Halloween related, although you might think it is. We're talking about a bat festival that's coming up this weekend at the North Lakeland Discovery Center.
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0: Mostly cloudy and breezy today. High temperatures will reach for the low 60s. Winds could gust up to 20 miles per hour out of the northwest. Mostly cloudy again tonight. Some rain showers will be possible with lows in the mid-40s. Mostly cloudy again on Wednesday. High temperatures will take a step back into the upper 50s. For Weather Watch 12, I'm meteorologist Devin Biggs on Coyote 93.7.
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1: with Amy.
2: Tell me something good.
3: So there's a custodian at Boston Arts Academy, and he learned that a teacher at the school had a brother who needed a kidney. This custodian went to get tested. He wasn't a match. So you're probably thinking, well, he just went on cleaning the school and didn't think about it again. No, he decided to donate his kidney so that the teacher's brother could get bumped up on the list and increase his chance of getting a kidney from somebody that was a match.
4: You know why that's awesome? Two reasons. One, because of exactly that. But two, the guy could have just said, I tried, got the credit for trying within the community.
3: Mm-hmm.
4: And then be like, I tried, I wasn't a match, everybody else can go. And then secretly be like, thank God.
3: Yeah.
5: I don't have to do it.
4: Yeah.
3: The brother ended up getting a kidney from somebody else. Both people have recovered from their surgeries. And his name is Andrew.

0: Andrew Allen, that's the custodian, and for National Custodian Day, he was given an Unsung Hero Award.
1: Dang.
2: That's cool. That's
1: you know it. What? That's it.
0: So shout out Andrew
1: I don't know what
0: Allen.
1: That means. I don't know if that's like a gift card to Chick-fil-A or a certificate, but I bet it's not even the award. It's just him being able to help somebody.
0: Exactly.
1: Yeah. All right. There we go. That's what it's all about.
3: That was Tell Me Something Good.

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1: We spent 45 minutes with Zach Brown from Zach Brown Band. 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He does talk about when there was the so-called satanic imagery at his Vegas shows, which he said wasn't true. But hear all of that. And then also Amy sat beside a celebrity at the movie theater. Well, they sit beside her. You can hear that whole story. Just go check out the Bobby Bone Show podcast. 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
1: Zach Brown in studio coming up in just a few minutes. So if you like the Zach Brown Band, that'd be cool.

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3: And a little bit of chicken fried.
2: Cold beer on. That one. Or how about this one right here?
3: Deep in the water somewhere. Got the blue sky breeze and it don't seem.
2: The answer to that is Zach Brown, and he is in the studio now.
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4: Zach Brown.
2: Zach, good to see you, man.
5: Good to see you.
2: I need to get one of them hats, not to wear. Do you make those hats?
5: A lady in Austin made this one for me, actually, but you can kind of go in and oversee it and get the shape you want and the color and all the things.
2: I want to ask you about the Sphere shows. Was there the devil in that thing?
5: No.
2: But you saw the stories.
5: I saw the stories. People make money off of creating some kind of propaganda, and everyone that clicks on it is paying them money. So that's what the internet is. It's an exploitation of things that other people are doing. People make their money by doing that. I was very clear in the monologue that started the entire show that this is representative of where you start out. You have certain like hard, hellish things that you go through in life to come through, and that makes you better. It makes you stronger. It makes you resilient. It builds your character. And I was very vulnerable in that show to share my personal life and the things that happened to me when I was a kid to now. That show was so full of love and hope and resilience, and kind of that someone took the graphics, because it was the song with Chris Cornell, you know, the heavy is the head that wears the crown. The whole thing was a story. The story ended with Caroline with a giant set of angel wings that were slowly opening, actual like 18-foot wings that actually slowly opened during the thing. But that's very common these days. There's so many parasites online that want to take someone that's doing something and figure out how they can make money off of creating whatever narrative that they want.
2: Yeah, they didn't show any of the vulnerable speech. It was just the devil.
5: Yeah.
2: Yeah, they were
5: satanic,
2: like, look at the devil.
5: Rituals,
2: yeah.
5: Things like that.
2: Was that annoying to you to see that kind of take off?
5: Well.
2: Or did you kind of expect it?
5: There's also the forces out there that don't want people sharing love and light and things like that. There's things always trying to distract you. The more light and love that you're given, the more the forces are trying to distract you from who you are and what you are to being able to do it. And that shows up in the form of people making money off of saying whatever they want online. That's just part of being in public eye. It is an unfortunate part, because a lot of people just read those headlines and it would turn them off to maybe having a really beautiful night and experience to things. So you got to be thick skinned if you're going to do things, man. And you can call it chaos or the devil or whatever it is. It's funny that in that scenario, that religious groups would come in and try to stop the actual, everything that I was talking about in that night was about love and connection and forgiveness. And if you have a big theatric stage, you can take someone from dark to light. And that's what we did. And that's misconstrued, but people are just trying to make money for themselves off of something that I did. There's a lot of online world that is not out there. They don't care about people. They just want to make money. They don't care about any of it.
2: And to be fair, I knew that. And I said that even while it was happening. And I was like, I know, Zach, this is not the devil. This is part of the story. But I wanted you to speak on that.
5: For sure.
2: Because me saying it's one thing, because I know you, but you speaking on it is different, because I think what you have to say is actually telling like the foundation of it, more so than just me going, I know, Zach, that ain't a story about a devil.
5: Absolutely not. And it's funny that that form through a religious type, radical religious group might have been being used by dark forces to try to stamp out the good that I was doing at the Sphere on a spiritual level. And I don't know that, but I can't really assume. All I got to do is I know myself. I know what I'm working for. I know what I'm working toward. The message

0: that I want to spread. And it's all about love and hope and light and faith. And I try to be a godly person. I try to love people, take care of people, build amazing places where people can have transformations and grow and heal and do things or whatever. And I stand for nothing that causes people pain and suffering and all of that. Like, I'm the exact absolute opposite of that. But if you're going to take big chances and try to have a big production on things and whatever, you know, people can just take a little moment of it. I mean, you take a moment of our conversation, take it out of context.
1: I get it all the time.
0: It's completely out of context, yeah. You know, so that's just part of the reality, you know, that's out there. But it's not going to stop me from trying to do good and do what I do.
1: And you still have a bunch of shows. You're still playing all throughout, right?
0: All through, yeah. Two more months, just every weekend pretty much.
1: Playing in the colder weather.
0: That's right.
1: Yeah. Zach, always good to see you, man. Seriously.
0: You too, man.
1: Yeah, congratulations on everything. And I'd like to say I'd get out to a show, but all your shows are far that's left. I've never been to Red Rocks. I'm not coming. But
2: oh,
1: I'm,
2: we should
1: I've never,
2: go.
1: No, I'm not too far.
3: Oh, as a group?
2: Well, yeah, I mean, I want to go. I need to go to Red Rocks, so.
1: Come on. I know a guy who can get you tickets if you do want to go.
0: I got people.
1: Yeah, I know a guy. Zach, really good to see you.
0: You too.
1: There he is. Great, Zach Brown. Yeah. Bobby Bones. And now, here is colder weather from Zach Brown Band on the Bobby Bones Show.

0: Bobby Bones.
1: You're unbelievable.
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4: It's likely just a matter of time before the Packers make the switch at right guard to the newly acquired Kevin Zeitler. But for the second straight week, Matt LaFleur stayed with Travis Glover, and the offensive line performed well.
5: I thought he'd kind of earned the right to continue to go out there, and Zeitler's, he just got here, so he's only had really one true week of practice.
4: What's amazing about Glover, he spent the entire offseason playing tackle and didn't work at guard until a few weeks ago. Center Sean Ryan says if and when the change is made, Glover will have at least shown the entire league what he's made of.
6: He did his job, and he's continuing to do his job. And this game, it's a great game, terrible business, top of a deal, but he's playing that film out there that if whatever happens, happens, he's taking care of himself.
4: I'll have more after this.
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4: What have we learned about the Packers following their rout of the Bears? We learned the Packers used good discipline and not getting caught up in the Bears' trash-talking all week long. We learned that the offensive line, which started the same five players for just the second straight week, is getting better in the pass protection category. We also learned that the Packers still don't have much of a running game. We hope we learned that the Packers' defense is starting to gel in the takeaway department, but we also know that Tyson Bagent is a bad quarterback, and he had a lot to do with it. I'll have more tomorrow on the Wisconsin Radio Network.
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1: Here's the deal. The government is over $38 trillion in debt, which means the IRS isn't slowing down. 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
10: Heartland weather. Mostly cloudy and breezy today. High temperatures will reach for the low 60s. Winds could gust up to 20 miles per hour out of the northwest. Mostly cloudy again tonight. Some rain showers will be possible with lows in the mid-40s. Mostly cloudy again on Wednesday. High temperatures will take a step back into the upper 50s. For Weather Watch 12, I'm meteorologist Devin Biggs on Coyote 93.7.
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0: This story comes to us from Florida. An 18-year-old quote-unquote influencer wanted to get more hits on his YouTube. He's like, guys, I got a great idea. What if we set up in the middle of the road and you guys give me a haircut on YouTube?
1: Okay.
0: Got hit by a car.
2: Oh, my. What?
1: Were they at a curve?
0: I got hit by an SUV.
3: Devil's elbow?
2: It's a good question.
1: Devil's elbow. He was a devil's elbow, it sounds
2: well,
1: like.
2: How do you not see them?
0: Well, someone tried to avoid them, hit another car, and then they hit the...
2: Okay.
0: Because an SUV crashed into a truck because they saw the people doing the haircut.
2: If you saw, a video of someone getting a haircut in the middle of the road, would you keep watching that video?
1: I think I'd just get off of it and go, that's stupid.
2: Yeah, same.
1: Not even, that's unsafe. I'm not going to watch it. I'd be like, that's stupid. I'm not interested.
2: They're like, what am I watching here?
1: Yeah, do better. That's what I'd get off. That stinks.
0: Yeah, he's hurt.
1: Okay. He is?
0: Yeah, he's hurt.
1: He died?
0: No.
3: Okay. No, deaths aren't allowed.
1: I know, but sometimes he lies.
0: Serious condition.
3: Okay.
1: Well, we're hoping he gets better.
0: Yeah.
1: All right, there you go.
0: I'm Lunchbox. That's your bonehead story of the day. Hey.

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3: Top story, the Milwaukee Brewers are two wins away from getting to their first World Series since 1982. The Brewers, hosting the defending World Series champion LA Dodgers, beat the Dodgers last night 7-4. They now lead the National League Championship Series 2-0. Here's Pat Murphy, Brewers skipper.
4: Yeah, I respect the Dodgers a great deal. That's all there is to it. I mean, they're arguably one of the best teams ever put together, and you know, they're a great team, and I'm not going to think about anything but the next game. That's it. Just one inning, one pitch at a time. Don't look ahead. Don't plan. Don't complain. Explain. Just keep going. Hopefully the guys will get a break. Long flight tonight. Get a break tomorrow. Do a little workout. Keep your body moving. And then ready to play the next game like it's their last.
5: This regular season, it seems like this team has clutch at bat. Clutch just hits everywhere which way in the regular season, and in the postseason it just seems like there's just that clutch moment, clutch hit. Is that what's different about this group, that no matter the situation they just know how to rise to the occasion?
4: Yeah, I mean, they're hungry, you know. That's the big difference. They were good last year, man. I mean, we won the most games in baseball last year, and they were good, and we ran into a buzzsaw team pretty similar to the team we're playing right now. And they were really good. And like I said a million times, we had the emotional series, and we were clutch last year. We did a lot of great things. But this year, they don't want to be denied.
3: Brewer manager Pat Murphy. The Brewers again beat the Dodgers last night before a sellout crowd in Milwaukee. The final score 7-4. The Brewers next play the Dodgers in Los Angeles on Wednesday. Well, it's not officially Halloween yet, but lots of communities are planning Halloween events. For example, St. Germain is doing something dedicated to kids. We talked to Jenny Saltzgiver, events coordinator for the St. Germain Chamber.
6: So this weekend we have, it's called the Trail of Treats, and a kids' costume contest. It's in the Chamber Park, which is right at the corner of 155 and Highway 70. And we're going to have a kids' costume contest at 2:30, and we're going to have some treats from a couple of the local organizations. The Northwoods Lions Club here in St. Germain is going to provide some food. We're going to have a bunch of little games, and it's just kind of a fun time for families to come out and for kids to get to wear their costume, because kids love to wear their costume more than once.
3: This next event is not Halloween related, although you might think it is. We're talking about a bat festival that's coming up this weekend at the North Lakeland Discovery Center.
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11: Heartland weather. Mostly cloudy and breezy today. High temperatures will reach for the low 60s. Winds could gust up to 20 miles per hour out of the northwest. Mostly cloudy again tonight. Some rain showers will be possible with lows in the mid-40s. Mostly cloudy again on Wednesday. High temperatures will take a step back into the upper 50s. For Weather Watch 12, I'm meteorologist Devin Biggs on Coyote 93.7.

0: Stapleton revealed his approach to choosing singles.
1: I do like to be, for lack of a better word, disruptive, you know, like, and do things that are maybe a little harder to sell or maybe different enough.
2: Yeah, why would you do that? Do you ever pick one that you think will be, yeah, this one sounds like a traditional radio single? Because you do constantly put out songs that go number one that don't sound like other songs that have gone number one.
1: Well, I think that's the only thing that you can have to differentiate yourself from something that sounds like everything else.
3: Yeah.

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1: All right, hit it.
2: So I was watching Hell's Kitchen today, and to my surprise, you were on there. I don't know if I missed y'all talking about this, but I saw you and Eddie, and I was just wondering how y'all's experience was. It was really cool to see y'all on TV. Anyway, yeah, that's all. Thank you so much. My name is Lydia from Baton Rouge, Louisiana. Y'all have a great day.
1: Thank you, Lydia. Eddie, your experience?
3: It was awesome. I mean, just to be in the middle of all the action with cameras and you know that you're going to be on TV is pretty amazing.
4: And they run those folks hard, those chefs. And there's no extra shoots or reshoot that. And everybody's so intense because they're trying to survive on that show. I've never watched that show a whole lot. I watched it just kind of leading up to see what my role would be, which is very small. And so I was like, oh, there's no pressure on me because they use us for 15 seconds. But it is. And there's all the real people in there eating. But all those people had to submit to get like passes to go in and eat.
5: Oh, okay.
4: And it's all free.
5: So not like fillers, I guess, in a way.
4: In a way.
5: But they've applied for it.
4: Purposeful fillers, yeah.
5: They're not like calling friends. Like producers aren't like, hey, can you come eat today?
4: People drove 2 and 3 hours because we were talking to them as we were up front.
5: Oh, wow.
4: But Gordon Ramsay was also really nice. He came before and was just talking with us. And I mentioned that the World Cup was happening at this time. So he was just kind of talking about that. Taller than we thought. Everybody was super nice.
5: Did he ask out Kristen Cavallari?
3: We didn't ask him that.
5: Oh.
6: What?
5: Was that him?
4: We almost got to that. Yeah. And they said, Gordon, it's time to get on set. I don't know what you're referencing.
5: Me neither. Just popped in my head. It might not be the right chef, but apparently there's a chef like Gordon that came to Nashville and ended up DMing her or something. She talked about it. Well, I don't know.
4: Gordon Ramsay did not. It's Bobby Flay.
5: Oh, Bobby Flay.
4: According to Google.
3: Different AI. Guy.
4: Yeah. Easy there, killer.
6: Yeah.
3: Different dude.
5: Okay. But hey, you know, they're both chefs.
4: That's it. Thank you, everybody. Zach Brown on the show today. I hope you go and check it out. Always love when he comes by. We talk about the somewhat controversial Vegas show that he did when they were saying, oh, there's all the devil imagery behind him. We talked about that. We talked about Dolly. Check out the Bobby Bones Show podcast. It'll be up momentarily. Zach Brown and a whole bunch more. We will see you guys tomorrow. Bye, everybody.
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4: Heartland weather. Mostly cloudy and breezy today. High temperatures will reach for the low 60s. Winds could gust up to 20 miles per hour out of the northwest. Mostly cloudy again tonight. Some rain showers will be possible with lows in the mid 40s. Mostly cloudy again on Wednesday. High temperatures will take a step back into the upper 50s. For Weather Watch 12, I'm meteorologist Devin Biggs on Coyote 93.7.

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There goes an all-time favorite from Sugarland, It's All I Want to Do. We're going to jump into more country variety with Diamond Rio, Thompson Square, and a good one from Morgan Wallen. You remember being a kid and you never wanted a nap, but as an adult, you love naps whenever you can get them? We're not alone. If you're a napper, join the club. Many say they find themselves dozing off when sleep is short. Wednesday morning is a peak nap time, and naps before social events, they are a must for many of us. So don't feel like you're alone, because you are not.

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4: Heartland weather. Mostly cloudy and breezy today. High temperatures will reach for the low 60s. Winds could gust up to 20 miles per hour out of the northwest. Mostly cloudy again tonight. Some rain showers will be possible with lows in the mid 40s. Mostly cloudy again on Wednesday. High temperatures will take a step back into the upper 50s. For Weather Watch 12, I'm meteorologist Devin Biggs on Coyote 93.7.
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7: Heartland Weather.
8: Mostly cloudy and breezy today. High temperatures will reach for the low 60s. Winds could gust up to 20 miles per hour out of the northwest. Mostly cloudy again tonight. Some rain showers will be possible with lows in the mid-40s. Mostly cloudy again on Wednesday. High temperatures will take a step back into the upper 50s. For Weather Watch 12, I'm meteorologist Devin Biggs on Coyote 93.7.

0: Zach Top right there in South of Sanity. Rob Banks hanging out, having fun, bringing you more great country from Aaron Tipp and Alan Jackson. Mary Chapin Carpenter with some 90s country on the way. So my niece, Sienna, loves Spider-Man. Ever since she was a little kid, she still loves Spider-Man. So a bunch of Spider-Man fans got together over the weekend at a New York Comic-Con trying to set a world record for the most Spideys in one location. They missed out, though. The record is 685 people dressed up as Spider-Man, which was set in Malaysia a couple years ago, and New York came up just a little bit short.
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2: 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Hey, my name is Ezekiel, a team member at my local Chick-fil-A. 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

0: 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It's Aaron Tippin and Where the Stars and Stripes and the Eagles Fly. 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I've got Billy Currington on the way. Toby Keith is coming up, plus a good one from Josh Ross is on the way. 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
7: Heartland Weather.
8: Mostly cloudy and breezy today. High temperatures will reach for the low 60s. Winds could gust up to 20 miles per hour out of the northwest. Mostly cloudy again tonight. Some rain showers will be possible with lows in the mid-40s. Mostly cloudy again on Wednesday. High temperatures will take a step back into the upper 50s. For Weather Watch 12, I'm meteorologist Devin Biggs on Coyote 9.

That is Josh Ross. Turned that song into his second number one hit. It's called Hate How You Look. So I guess it's moose mating season. And the moose are running wild all over Montana. Recently, a bunch of them spotted on the interstate.

0: throwing down the shoulder without a care in the world, looking for a date, apparently. And it's also deer mating season all over the country. So be careful if you're out there driving.
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3: Top story, the Milwaukee Brewers are two wins away from getting to their first World Series since 1982. The Brewers, hosting the defending World Series champion LA Dodgers, beat the Dodgers last night 7-4. They now lead the National League Championship Series 2-0. Here's Pat Murphy, Brewers skipper.
4: Yeah, I respect the Dodgers a great deal. That's all there is to it. I mean, they're arguably one of the best teams ever put together, and you know, they're a great team, and I'm not going to think about anything but the next game. That's it. Just one inning, one pitch at a time. Don't look ahead. Don't plan. Don't complain. Explain. Just keep going. Hopefully the guys will get a break. Long flight tonight. Get a break tomorrow. Do a little workout. Keep your body moving. And then ready to play the next game like it's their last.
5: This regular season, it seems like this team has clutch at bat. Clutch just hits everywhere which way in the regular season, and in the postseason it just seems like there's just that clutch moment, clutch hit. Is that what's different about this group, that no matter the situation they just know how to rise to the occasion?
4: Yeah, I mean, they're hungry, you know. That's the big difference. They were good last year, man. I mean, we won the most games in baseball last year, and they were good, and we ran into a buzzsaw team pretty similar to the team we're playing right now. And they were really good. And like I said a million times, we had the emotional series, and we were clutch last year. We did a lot of great things. But this year, they don't want to be denied.
3: Brewer manager Pat Murphy. The Brewers again beat the Dodgers last night before a sellout crowd in Milwaukee. The final score 7-4. The Brewers next play the Dodgers in Los Angeles on Wednesday. Well, it's not officially Halloween yet, but lots of communities are planning Halloween events. For example, St. Germain is doing something dedicated to kids. We talked to Jenny Salzgiver, events coordinator for the St. Germain Chamber.
6: So this weekend we have, it's called the Trail of Treats, and a kids' costume contest. It's in the Chamber Park, which is right at the corner of 155 and Highway 70. And we're going to have a kids' costume contest at 2:30. And we're going to have some treats from a couple of the local organizations. The Northwoods Lions Club here in St. Germain is going to provide some food. We're going to have a bunch of little games. And it's just kind of a fun time for families to come out and for kids to get to wear their costume, because kids love to wear their

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6: Heartland Weather.
7: Mostly cloudy and breezy today. High temperatures will reach for the low 60s. Winds could gust up to 20 miles per hour out of the northwest. Mostly cloudy again tonight. Some rain showers will be possible with lows in the mid-40s. Mostly cloudy again on Wednesday. High temperatures will take a step back into the upper 50s. For Weather Watch 12, I'm meteorologist Devin Biggs on Coyote 93.7.
8: She was storming through the house that day, and I could tell she was leaving. 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

0: Continuous Hit Country, Coyote 93.7, and Shaboozy. It's a bar song, Tipsy. Don't Move, Lone Star kicks off more of your favorite Continuous Hit Country in just a few. And you do not want to miss Hollowfest. It's back in Eagle River coming up on Halloween from 11 a.m. to 2 p.m. All kinds of fun stuff for everybody. A business treasure hunt going on from 11 a.m. to 12:30. Then the Eagle River Lions Club is going to be passing out goodies from 11 a.m. until they're gone. There's the costume contest at 12:30. 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It's Hollowfest in Eagle River coming up on Halloween. For more information, you can contact Kathy at 715-477-2227. 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

0: Country, and she knows it. That is Luke Bryan right there. More of the good stuff is on the way. Craig Morgan, Kenny Chesney, and Roseanne Cash. So 10 years ago, Roseanne held a special performance at the Country Music Hall of Fame, showcasing her album at the time, The River and the Thread, from start to finish. She also threw in a few of the classics, one of my favorites, 7-Year Ache and Ode to Billy Joe.
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5: Heartland Weather. Mostly cloudy and breezy today. High temperatures will reach for the low 60s. Winds could gust up to 20 miles per hour out of the northwest. Mostly cloudy again tonight. Some rain showers will be possible with lows in the mid 40s. Mostly cloudy again on Wednesday. High temperatures will take a step back into the upper 50s. For Weather Watch 12, I'm meteorologist Devin Biggs on Coyote 93.7.
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There goes one you know and love from Craig Morgan. It's International Harvester. And if you're looking for something to watch on Netflix, they just released the trailer.

0: for a three-part documentary on Matthew Perry, you know, the late Friends star. It's going to be out October 27th. Now, Matthew's sister says that he spent $7 million trying to get sober. That is absolutely heartbreaking. It looks like it's going to be worth watching, though.
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4: Heartland weather. Mostly cloudy and breezy today. High temperatures will reach for the low 60s. Winds could gust up to 20 miles per hour out of the northwest. Mostly cloudy again tonight. Some rain showers will be possible with lows in the mid-40s. Mostly cloudy again on Wednesday. High temperatures will take a step back into the upper 50s. For Weather Watch 12, I'm meteorologist Devin Biggs on Coyote 93.7.

0: That is Ella Langley and Be Her. And Ella canceled a sold-out concert on Friday night in Tulsa following a bomb threat. She told fans that no performance is worth risking a human life the following night in Lubbock, Texas. She said she nearly canceled that show, too, but credits her faith with giving her the courage to return to the stage. We're going to keep your workday flying with more of the country songs you love. Kip Moore, Morgan Wallen, and Joe DeMessina kicks it off next.
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8: Heartland Weather.
9: Mostly cloudy and breezy today. High temperatures will reach for the low 60s. Winds could gust up to 20 miles per hour out of the northwest. Mostly cloudy again tonight. Some rain showers will be possible with lows in the mid-40s. Mostly cloudy again on Wednesday. High temperatures will take a step back into the upper 50s. For Weather Watch 12, I'm meteorologist Devin Biggs on Coyote 93.7.

0: There goes Dan and Shay on your radio. That is called Say So. Hey there, it is Rob Banks. Are you a night before close person? You know, you lay your outfit for the following day out, the night before. Turns out, 70% of people do that. Now, I thought I was a nerd about that. Apparently, I'm not alone, but it also solves another problem. You don't have to wake up in the morning and look at your clothes and say, I have nothing to wear. It's time for me to fly. I hope you'll meet me back here tomorrow. Stick around. More of your favorite country is coming up next.
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8: Heartland Weather. Here we go. Mostly cloudy tonight. There might be a sprinkle out there. Otherwise, look for little to no wind and low temperatures near 45. Mostly cloudy tomorrow. Look for a light north breeze and high temperatures back in the upper 50s. Cloudy again tomorrow night. A hard freeze is likely as the air goes calm and low temperatures settle near 30. And then increasing clouds on Thursday will lead to a chance for rain through the afternoon and high temperatures back in the mid-50s. For WeatherWatch 12, I'm Chief Meteorologist Jeff Weller on Coyote 93.7.

0: continuous a country coyote 93.7 Ella Langley with Loving Life Again, and hello to you. I'm Kendall Ray, hanging out with you on this a Tuesday afternoon, this October 13th. We are officially into the part of fall where you can leave the house in a jacket and then regret it by lunchtime and then need it again by the time you get home. Gotta love the Northwoods for that. 80 or so degrees yesterday, and now it's, let's see, what is it right now? 50. Make that make sense. I don't know either. Anyways, hopefully your Tuesday's treating you well so far. Maybe you're knocking some things off your list. Maybe you're out running some errands, or maybe you're trying to remember what day it is without checking your phone. I get it. I've been there too. We all have. But whatever you have going on, make sure to keep it here with us, because I got some more continuous hit country for you to get you through your Tuesday afternoon right here on Coyote 93.7.
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0: Wisconsin Country, Coyote 93.7, Chris Young and Kane Brown with Famous Friends. 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
5: Heartland weather. Here we go. Mostly cloudy tonight. There might be a sprinkle out there. Otherwise, look for little to no wind and low temperatures near 45. Mostly cloudy tomorrow. Look for a light north breeze and high temperatures back in the upper 50s. Cloudy again tomorrow night. A hard freeze is likely as the air goes calm and low temperatures settle near 30. And then increasing clouds on Thursday will lead to a chance for rain through the afternoon and high temperatures back in the mid-50s. For WeatherWatch 12, I'm Chief Meteorologist Jeff Weller on Coyote 93.7.

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0: Continue with the country, Coyote 93.7, Jason Aldean with Don't Tell On Me Now. I've got a quick question for you. Have you ever gone to the store for just one thing and then you come home with 12 things and then you still forget the one thing you need? 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You know, you're leaving with your snacks, you saw something on sale. It's like, oh, it's a dollar, I'll grab it, get some snacks, all that jazz, and then you go home and you look in the bag and it's like, ah, darn. Gotta go back to the store. The worst feeling, genuinely.
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7: Heartland Weather. Here we go. Mostly cloudy tonight. There might be a sprinkle out there. Otherwise, look for little to no wind and low temperatures near 45. Mostly cloudy tomorrow. Look

for a light north breeze and high temperatures back in the upper 50s. Cloudy again tomorrow night. A hard freeze is likely as the air goes calm and low temperatures settle near 30. And then increasing clouds on Thursday will lead to a chance for rain through the afternoon and high temperatures back in the mid-50s. For WeatherWatch 12, I'm Chief Meteorologist Jeff Weller on County 93.7.

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Continuous and Country, Coyote 93.7, Ella Langley and Morgan Wallen with I Can't Love You Anymore. And I'm Kendall Ray, and I'm hanging out with you on this Tuesday afternoon. Hello, hello. We're at that point in the day where your energy might be running just a bit low, but your brain has remembered about 17 things you still need to do. Isn't that fun? Gotta love it. You can forget why you walked into the room, but somehow you can still remember, like, everything on your grocery list while driving. It's something else, I'll tell you that. If you're still working, keep on trucking. You're making progress. I'm proud of you, even if it doesn't feel like it. Keep on trucking, like I just said.

0: 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Everyone's driving responsibly. And hopefully everything's going to plan.
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0: 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Luke Combs with Rethink Some Things. And if you're thinking about what to do tonight, well, I have something that maybe you could do. The Soar Middle School's Very Young Composers Program is hosting a concert tonight at 7 p.m. in the Northland Pines High School Auditorium. Now, these students have written their own original musical pieces, and professional and local musicians are going to be performing their work. Like, how cool is that? That's so cool. You know, they get to hear their music that they wrote come to life on stage. Like, that's the coolest thing. So the concert's open to the public, so go and support the students. Go support them and enjoy the wonderful original music.
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6: Heartland weather.
7: Here we go, mostly cloudy tonight. There might be a sprinkle out there. Otherwise, look for little to no wind and low temperatures near 45. Mostly cloudy tomorrow. Look for a light north breeze and high temperatures back in the upper 50s. Cloudy again tomorrow night. A hard freeze is likely as the air goes calm and low temperatures settle near 30. And then increasing clouds on Thursday will lead to a chance for rain through the afternoon and high temperatures back in the mid-50s. For WeatherWatch 12, I'm Chief Meteorologist Jeff Weller on Coyote 93.7.

0: It's not the same songs every 10 minutes like you hear on the other stations. 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

0: continue as a country, Coyote 93.7 Parmalee with Take My Name. And you know what's really funny? The fact that you can spend all day looking forward to getting home, and then the second you walk through the door, someone needs something from you. You know, the dog needs to be let out, the laundry needs attention, dinner needs a plan, and somehow the couch is just sitting there waiting for you. The couch is very convincing, I'll tell you that much. Anyways, hopefully you're getting a bit of breathing room into your afternoon. Maybe you're wrapping up some work, maybe you're making your way home, or maybe you're sneaking in a few minutes of peace before the evening gets busy. But whatever you're up to, thank you very much for letting us be part of your day. I love to be part of your day, too. It's one of my favorite things about this job. Make sure to keep us around, because we got some more Continuous A Country to get you to your Tuesday evening right here on Coyote 93.7.
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1: weather. Here we go. Mostly cloudy tonight. There might be a sprinkle out there. Otherwise, look for little to no wind and low temperatures near 45. Mostly cloudy tomorrow. Look for a light north breeze and high temperatures back in the upper 50s. Cloudy again tomorrow night. A hard freeze is likely as the air goes calm and low temperatures settle near 30. And then increasing clouds on Thursday will lead to a chance for rain through the afternoon and high temperatures back in the mid-50s. For WeatherWatch 12, I'm Chief Meteorologist Jeff Weller on Coyote 93.7.

0: continuous country, Coyote 93.7, Ella Langley with Choosin' Texas. And I'm Kendall Ray hanging out with you on this Tuesday afternoon. We're getting into that late afternoon stretch where you start thinking about heading home and all the little things waiting for you there. Maybe you need to figure out dinner, maybe there's a load of laundry giving you the side eye, or maybe you have nothing planned and you'd like to keep it that way, which, fair enough. You know, I think there's something beautiful about an evening with no obligations. You know, you don't have to rush, you don't have to have complicated plans, just good food, comfy clothes, and just relaxation. Can never go wrong with that. But whatever your Tuesday looks like, I hope you find a reason to smile today. Thank you very much for letting me keep you company. I got some more continuous hit country to help you get through your Tuesday right here on Coyote 93.7.
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0: Continuous Country, Coyote 93.7, Sugarland with Settle In. By the way, if you are looking for some weekend fun, well, I have something that might tickle your fancy. I don't know why I said it like that, but anyways, the Northland Pine School District is hosting an astronomy night either this Friday or Saturday, depending on the weather, at Oldenburg Sports Park in Eagle River. 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
5: Heartland Weather. Here we go. Mostly cloudy tonight. There might be a sprinkle out there. Otherwise, look for little to no wind and low temperatures near 45. Mostly cloudy tomorrow. Look for a light north breeze and high temperatures back in the upper 50s. Cloudy again tomorrow night. A hard freeze is likely as the air goes calm and low temperatures settle near 30. And then increasing clouds on Thursday will lead to a chance for rain through the afternoon and high temperatures back in the mid-50s. For WeatherWatch 12, I'm Chief Meteorologist Jeff Weller on Coyote 93.7.

0: City with a Country, Coyote 93.7, Riley Green with Think Is You Drunk. And it's 4:47 p.m., which means you're close enough to the end of the workday to start thinking about what's next. But there's always that one last thing that needs to be done. You know how it is. You're ready to head out, and then suddenly someone remembers one more question. Of course, that's how it goes. That's how it always goes. But hang in there. Your evening is getting closer by the minute. I will tell you that much. Coming up at the top of the hour, our good friend Bruce Marcus will have your local news. He'll get you caught up on everything that's happening around the Northwoods and beyond. You never know what Bruce has to say because it's Bruce we're talking about. But after that, we'll have your Titletown report. See how the Packers are getting ready for some Sunday night football against the Dallas Cowboys. Hopefully all is going well over in Titletown. But till then, I got some more Continuous Hit Country coming up for you right here on Coyote 93.7.
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3: Top story, the Milwaukee Brewers are two wins away from getting to their first World Series since 1982. The Brewers, hosting the defending World Series champion LA Dodgers, beat the Dodgers last night 7-4. They now lead the National League Championship Series 2-0. Here's Pat Murphy, Brewers skipper.
4: Yeah, I respect the Dodgers a great deal. That's all there is to it. I mean, they're arguably one of the best teams ever put together, and you know, they're a great team, and I'm not going to think about anything but the next game. That's it. Just one inning, one pitch at a time. Don't look ahead. Don't plan. Don't complain. Explain. Just keep going. Hopefully, the guys will get a break. Long flight tonight. Get a break tomorrow. Do a little workout. Keep your body moving, and then ready to play the next game like it's their last.
5: This regular season, it seems like this team has a clutch at bat. Clutch just hits everywhere which way in the regular season, and in the postseason it just seems like there's just that clutch moment, clutch hit. Is that what's different about this group, that no matter the situation, they just know how to rise to the occasion?
4: Yeah, I mean, they're hungry. You know,

0: That's the big difference. They were good last year, man. I mean, we won the most games in baseball last year. And they were good, and we ran into a buzzsaw team pretty similar to the team we're playing right now. And they were really good, and like I said a million times, we had the emotional series, and but we were clutch last year. We did a lot of great things. But this year, they don't want to be denied.
1: Brewer manager Pat Murphy. The Brewers again beat the Dodgers last night before a sellout crowd in Milwaukee. The final score 7-4. The Brewers next play the Dodgers in Los Angeles on Wednesday. Well, it's not officially Halloween yet, but lots of communities are planning Halloween events. For example, St. Germain is doing something dedicated to kids. We talked to Jenny Salzgiver, events coordinator for the St. Germain Chamber.
2: So this weekend we have, it's called the Trail of Treats and a kids costume contest. It's in the Chamber Park, which is right at the corner of 155 and Highway 70. And we're going to have a kids costume contest at 2:30. And we're going to have some treats from a couple of the local organizations. The Northwoods Lions Club here in St. Germain is going to provide some food. We're going to have a bunch of little games. And it's just kind of a fun time for families to come out and for kids to get to wear their costume, because kids love to wear their costume more than once.
1: This next event is not Halloween-related, although you might think it is. We're talking about a bat festival that's coming up this weekend at the North Lakeland Discovery Center.
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8: It's likely just a matter of time before the Packers make the switch at right guard to the newly acquired Kevin Zeitler. But for the second straight week, Matt LaFleur stayed with Travis Glover, and the offensive line performed well.
9: I thought he'd kind of earned the right to continue to go out there, and Zeitler's, he just got here, so he's only had really one true week of practice.
8: What's amazing about Glover, he spent the entire offseason playing tackle and didn't work at guard until a few weeks ago. Center Sean Ryan says if and when the change is made, Glover will have at least shown the entire league what he's made of.
10: He did his job, and he's continuing to do his job. And this game, it's a great game, terrible business, top of a deal, but he's putting that film out there that if whatever happens, happens, he's taking care of himself.
8: I'll have more after this.
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8: What have we learned about the Packers following their rout of the Bears? We learned the Packers use good discipline and not getting caught up in the Bears trash-talking all week long. We learned that the offensive line, which started the same five players for just the second straight week, is getting better in the pass protection category. We also learned that the Packers still don't have much of a running game. We hope we learned that the Packers defense is starting to gel

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4: Here we go. Mostly cloudy tonight. There might be a sprinkle out there. Otherwise, look for little to no wind and low temperatures near 45. Mostly cloudy tomorrow. Look for a light north breeze and high temperatures back in the upper 50s. Cloudy again tomorrow night. A hard freeze is likely as the air goes calm and low temperatures settle near 30. And then increasing clouds on Thursday will lead to a chance for rain through the afternoon and high temperatures back in the mid-50s. For WeatherWatch 12, I'm Chief Meteorologist Jeff Weller on Coyote 93.7.

0: continuous a country, Coyote 93.7, Morgan Wallen with Been By Now. And hello, I'm Kendall Ray, hanging out with you on your Tuesday evening. We've officially hit that part of the day where your brain's thinking about dinner, your body's thinking about the couch, and somehow your to-do list is still acting like it owns the place. You know, I swear, you know, laundry, it multiplies when you're not looking. And then the dishes just like to show up too. It's the worst. But you know what? We made it through another Tuesday, and that at least deserves some credit. So whether you're heading home or wrapping up some work or just enjoying a bit of drive with the music up, I'm very glad that you're hanging out with me. Because you know what? I'm glad that you're hanging out with me too. I love to hang out with you. It's my favorite part of this job. I got some more continuous hit country to get you through your Tuesday evening right here on Coyote 93.7.
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0: 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And if that song describes your relationship status, you know what? You can't judge. 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Now, speaking of making plans, I have something fun for you if you're looking for a bit of entertainment this weekend that doesn't involve scrolling through your phone for 3 hours trying to decide what to watch. 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So be sure to grab a friend, make a night of it, and enjoy some live theater right here in the Northwoods. Who wouldn't want to do that? A lot of fun.
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5: Heartland Weather.
6: Here we go. Mostly cloudy tonight. There might be a sprinkle out there. Otherwise, look for little to no wind and low temperatures near 45. Mostly cloudy tomorrow. Look for a light north breeze and high temperatures back in the upper 50s. Cloudy again tomorrow night. A hard freeze is likely as the air goes calm and low temperatures settle near 30. And then increasing clouds on Thursday will lead to a chance for rain through the afternoon and high temperatures back in the mid-50s. For WeatherWatch 12, I'm Chief Meteorologist Jeff Weller on Coyote 93.7.

0: Continuous a country, Coyote 93.7, Luke Combs with Sleepless in a Hotel Room. And just like that, we are wrapping up our Tuesday right here on Coyote 93.7. I'm Kendall Ray, hanging out with you for one last little bit before I turn you loose for the evening. Now, hopefully your night involves a bit of relaxing, something very delicious, and no emails that start with "just circling back." Nobody, we don't need that. No, not after 5 o'clock. Nuh-uh-uh. Now, before you get too far into your Wednesday plans, don't forget tomorrow is Wednesday, which means it's our Minocqua Popcorn and Puffs gallon bucket giveaway. So a whole gallon bucket of popcorn or puffs, that's a lot of good yummies, I'll tell you that much. So you're going to want to keep listening for your chance to win, because who knows, maybe you could be this week's winner. Who wouldn't want that? But you can keep up with us anytime at coyote937.com, on our Facebook page, Coyote937, my Facebook page, Kendall Ray Coyote937, and I'm on Instagram too, at Kendall Ray on Air. So give me a follow, or don't, whatever. And with that, I'm Kendall Ray reminding you, don't do anything I wouldn't do, and drink some water. I'll see you tomorrow right here on Coyote 93.7. Have a good night.
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4: Heartland Weather.
5: Here we go. Mostly cloudy tonight. There might be a sprinkle out there. Otherwise, look for little to no wind and low temperatures near 45. Mostly cloudy tomorrow. Look for a light north breeze and high temperatures back in the upper 50s. Cloudy again tomorrow night. A hard freeze is likely as the air goes calm and low temperatures settle near 30. And then increasing clouds on Thursday will lead to a chance for rain through the afternoon and high temperatures back in the mid-50s. For WeatherWatch 12, I'm Chief Meteorologist Jeff Weller on Coyote 93.7.

0: Kenny Chesney, Carry On, and a big 2027 tour. None of this Vegas stuff. We have to fly out there and bet and gamble and lose everything we got just to see Kenny Chesney. Not that that happened. Coming up next, going to play you some Vince Gill. Florida Georgia Line, the recently reunited Florida Georgia Line. A little help from Tim McCraw, and may we all. Plus, we're going to go south of Sanity with Zach Topp.
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0: Zach Topp, South of Sanity. Of course, we're coming into the insane holiday of the year, Halloween. Want the perfect jack-o'-lantern? I'll tell you exactly what to do about it. Coming up next, play some Toby in England and Seals.
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5: Heartland Weather. Here we go. Mostly cloudy tonight. There might be a sprinkle out there. Otherwise, look for little to no wind and low temperatures near 45. Mostly cloudy tomorrow. Look for a light north breeze and high temperatures back in the upper 50s. Cloudy again tomorrow night. A hard freeze is likely as the air goes calm and low temperatures settle near 30. And then increasing clouds on Thursday will lead to a chance for rain through the afternoon and high temperatures back in the mid-50s. For WeatherWatch 12, I'm Chief Meteorologist Jeff Weller on Coyote 93.7.

0: Jason, the My Kind of Party is a Halloween party, but no bobbing for apples, please. 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If you want the perfect jack-o'-lantern, jack-o'-lantern experts say buy your pumpkin now. 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Obvious reasons. You don't want a soft, sunken jack-o'-lantern. Or maybe you do. Rebecca sent me an email. She goes, I kind of like the looks of my jack-o'-lantern because I carved it too early and it's kind of like melting on the front porch. But she goes, it adds to the effect.
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